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We're G-Praise 106.3 Orlando and at 93.3 in Sanford, also at 97.7 in Daytona Beach. It's 5:34. Good morning. I'm Hope Feaster. All right, while we're getting our day two of this week's fundraiser, the God Story fundraiser for 2027, roads are getting itself together as well. I-4 eastbound and westbound are nice and quiet. Now, on the turnpike, we've got a team of construction guys out. Northbound, approaching the Canoe Creek Service Plaza, they got the right lane blocked. And southbound on the turnpike at the Three Lakes Toll Plaza, they got the right lane blocked there. So look out for the construction guys. And we've got some emergency vehicles southbound John Young Parkway in Kissimmee at Oak Street. They've got the right lane blocked. 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That's your G-Praise traffic. GCast, we've got partly sunny skies again starting us off today. It's going to be a little warmer, high getting up to 90, and that heat and humidity right now is at about 94%. We're going to have rain and thunderstorms this afternoon. Daytona, you're at 75. Sanford, 74. Orlando downtown, you're at 75.

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King. We're G Praise 106.3 Orlando and 97.7 in Daytona Beach. It's 5:52. Good morning. I'm Hope Feaster. All right.

off work early. I-4 eastbound and westbound, nice and quiet. The express lanes are nice and quiet. 95 and 75 are riding free and easy with the turnpike. Now, we do have some emergency vehicles in Kissimmee. Southbound John Young Parkway at Oak Street, the right lane is blocked. Use Thacker Avenue to get by. Sign rails off on its first run on time. That's your G-Praise traffic. GCast, we've got partly sunny skies starting us off today. High getting up to, oh my goodness, sneaking back up to 90 again. That means we're going to have some rain and thunderstorms in the afternoon. About a 50% chance. Daytona, you're at 75. Sanford, 74. Orlando downtown, you're at 75. And the Lord's always going to be there for you.

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0: Roy Snee, right here on Hope in the Morning, or G-Praise 106.3 Orlando, and at 97.7 in Daytona Beach at 6:02. Rise and shine, time to get out that bed, get our prayers said, get the coffee started. I-4 eastbound and westbound, nice and quiet. You'll be in your jammies at no time at all. 95 and 75 and the turnpike looking good. Now we got some emergency vehicles in Kissimmee, southbound John Young Parkway at Oak Street. The right lane is blocked. You want to use Thacker Avenue to get by. All the rest of the other toll roads are quiet. SunRail and Lynx Bus Service are on the way to pick you up. That's your G-Praise traffic. GCast is going to be a nice day here in Central Florida, but it's going to be a little bit warmer. Humidity's already at 94%. We're going to have partly sunny skies. High getting up to about 92, and we're going to have rain and thunderstorms in the afternoon, about a 50% chance. Daytona, you're at 75. Sanford, 74. Orlando downtown, you're at 75.
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and PJ Morton. You know the Lord is able. 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We're G Praise 1063 Orlando and at 93.3 in Sanford. Good morning. I'm Hope Feaster. It's 6:11. And while you're getting yourself together, we're doing the same thing here at G Praise. 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

Praise, 106.3 Orlando, and at 97.7 in Daytona Beach at 621. Good morning. I'm Hope Feaster. All right now. While you're getting yourself together, roads are doing the same thing. I-4 eastbound is looking good. Westbound, though, we had an accident at John Young Parkway, but it's on the right shoulder. 95 and 75 are looking good. Turnpike riding free and easy. The rest of your toll roads getting ready for the Tuesday morning run. So we're doing pretty good there. Sunrail will be there to pick you up in just a minute if you're waiting on the platform. That's your G-Praise traffic. GCast, we're going to have partly sunny skies starting us off today. It's going to be a little warmer today, too. High getting up to about 91, 92. And that humidity right now, I haven't seen this in a long time. Humidity at about 100%. So that means we got rain and thunderstorms moving in the afternoon. About a 50% chance. Now, as the sun goes down this evening and we move into the overnight, partly cloudy skies, lows getting down to 75. Daytona right now, you're at 75. Sanford at the Riverwalk, 74. Orlando downtown at Lake Eola, you're at 75. And as we keep moving through the day on our God Story G-Praise fundraiser, if you hadn't had a chance to send in your gift, you can always text it to us to Praise, P-R-A-I-S-E, to 321-500-4000. 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

Club. Roads are just a smidge busy starting off this Tuesday morning. I-4 eastbound, we're looking pretty good. Westbound, we had an accident at John Gunn Parkway, but it's on the right shoulder. 95 and 75 are looking good. Turnpike riding free and easy. Now, if you're hanging out in Kissimmee, southbound John Young Parkway at Oak Street, we've got the right lane blocked. Use Thacker Avenue as your alternate. Sunrail, if you're waiting on the platform, trains are on the way. They'll be there in a minute. That's your G-Praise traffic. GCast, we're going to have partly sunny skies today and a little bit warmer than it's been yesterday. High getting up to about 90 with rain and thunderstorms in the afternoon, about a 50% chance. That humidity right now is at 100%. So, ladies, if you got your hair done, put on a scarf so that humidity doesn't mess up your curls. And as we move through the evening, partly cloudy skies when the sun goes down, lows getting down to 75. Daytona, right now, you're at 75. Sanford, 74. Orlando downtown, you're at 75. And we're still working on our God Story, a fundraiser for 2027. 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

feel. The love you have for me is unreal. I'm unfaithful to you all the time. I'm ashamed to say that out loud. I'm so sorry.

Oh, ain't nothing like that grace, and it's for me and for you. Jessica Reedy right here on Hope in the Morning. And see, it's songs like that that keeps you going. No matter what's going on, the Lord's always going to look out for you. And we like that music here at G Praise and passing it on to you. We are in the second day, in the second week of our G Praise God Story fundraiser for 2027. That's where we raise that operating budget to keep us going with gospel music 24/7 throughout the year. And you guys have been so faithful and so giving, listening to the Lord's call, getting your gifts in. And if you haven't had a chance to get your gift in, I can understand that. 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

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Okay, now it is 6:51. Everybody got your backpacks near the door. Grab your lunch out the fridge. Don't forget to take your pulled-up umbrella. You're going to need it later this afternoon. It's almost time to ride. I-4 eastbound and westbound are a little bit busy. Now, if you're headed out to Kissimmee or you're hanging out there, southbound John Young Parkway at Oak Street, we've got the right lane blocked with emergency vehicles. Use Thacker Avenue as your alternate. 95 and 75 are looking good. Turnpike's riding free and easy in both directions. All your other toll roads, get ready to jump up there for the Tuesday morning run. Waiting on the platform for Sunrail. Trains are on the way. That's your G Praise traffic. GCast, we're going to have partly sunny skies today starting us off. High getting up to 90 with rain and thunderstorms moving in the afternoon. About a 50% chance. Daytona, you're at 75. Sanford, 74. Orlando downtown, you're at 75.

Kick a horn off with G-Praise 106.3 Orlando and at 93.3 in Sanford, also at 97.7 in Daytona Beach. It's 7:01. It's time for the ride. Don't forget your umbrella and your coffee. I-4 eastbound, we got an accident at Sand Lake Road. Your two left lanes are blocked. Stay to your right so you can get by. We got some emergency vehicles eastbound I-4 at Kirkman. The ramp is blocked. You're going to have to use the Universal Boulevard off-ramp to get by. We're starting to back up 532 to the 429, but it's not too bad. I-4 westbound, we finished up with that accident at John Young Parkway.

0: starting to get busy. Now, you're going to see those emergency vehicles in Kissimmee, southbound John Young Parkway at Oak Street. The right lane is blocked. Use Thacker Avenue as your alternate. Sunrail and the Lynx Bus Service are forever faithful. They're on the way. That's your G Praise Traffic. GCast is going to be pretty nice start off. Partly sunny skies, high getting up to 90 degrees. It's going to be a little warm, but we're already got humidity sitting at about 100%. So we're going to see those rain and thunderstorms start to kick in after lunch. About a 50% chance. Daytona, you're at 75. Sanford at the Riverwalk, 74. Orlando downtown at Lake Eola, you get those steps in, you're at 75.
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0: Oh, he sure did. Broke it all to pieces. We're G Praise, 106.3 Orlando, and at 97.7 in Daytona Beach at 710. Good morning. I'm Hope Feaster as we are doing day two of the second week of our God Story fundraiser for 2027 for G Praise. And I love it when people call and tell us how G Praise has impacted the way they move through the day.
1: Good morning.
0: Morning. How are you today?
1: I'm wonderful. Feeling highly blessed.
0: And how has G impacted your life?
1: Oh my goodness, I listen to you guys every day. I have you on my headset. It's just awesome. I love listening to your music. It just uplifts me every morning. Every morning I wake up and I thank God for waking me up every morning, and I just put the music, I sleep with your music on. So, just awesome.
0: See, most of our listeners, they even sleep with our music on. So they definitely using that 24/7. That's what your dollar a day does. It helps to make sure we have gospel music 24/7 here at G Praise. So everybody in the body of Christ will feel edified and keep them going and give that soul energy. Now, your prayers, oh, they're always welcome, making sure that we have gospel music through 2020.

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If you haven't had a chance to do your gift yet, you can text your gift to Praise, P-R-A-I-S-E, to 321-500-4000. And thank you so much.

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That's right. There is nobody but the Lord, and He loves you. We're G Praise 1063 Orlando, and at 93.3 in Sanford is 718. Good morning. I'm Hope Feaster. All right now, you out there riding? Roads are a little bit wild and woolly. Bring your patience and your grace. I-4 eastbound had an accident approaching Sand Lake Road. Now, traffic is backed up to Central Florida Parkway, but everything's on the left shoulder. We got a 10-minute delay in that area. Look out for the emergency vehicles eastbound I-4 at Kirkland. The ramp is blocked. You're going to want to use Universal Boulevard off-ramp to get by there. You're hitting the 532, headed for the 429. We're rolling at about 10 minutes there. I-4 westbound, we're fixing up that accident at John Young Parkway. It's on the right shoulder. And if you're coming out of Deltona, you got a good ride across to St. John's. It's going to take you about 10 minutes to get to Lake Mary Boulevard. The rest of your toll roads are riding pretty free and easy. And we have some emergency vehicles in Kissimmee, southbound John Young Parkway at Oak Street. Use Thacker Road as your alternate. Waiting on the platform for SunRail. Trains are on the way. That's your G Praise traffic. GCast, we're going to start off with some sunshine this morning. It's going to get a little warm today, too. High getting up to 90 with a smidge of breeze blowing. But as we roll past the into the afternoon after lunch, we're going to have rain and thunderstorms, about a 50% chance off and on throughout the afternoon. Some of those thunderstorms are going to be heavy. Daytona, you're at 75. Sanford at the Riverwalk, 74. Orlando at Lake Eola, you're at 75.

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You love the Lord. We're G Praise 106.3 Orlando and at 93.3 in Sanford at 727. Good morning. I'm Hope Feaster. All right

near the front door and grabbing your lunch out the fridge. I-4 eastbound, we have a accident at Sand Lake Road. Traffic is backed up to Central Florida Parkway. The left shoulder is blocked. We're looking at a 10-minute delay in that area. Look out for the emergency vehicles approaching Kirkman, eastbound I-4. It's got the ramp blocked. You want to use the Universal Boulevard off-ramp to get by. You're riding on out for the 532 up to the 429. We're going to roll about 10 minutes there, getting into 192. And westbound I-4 at John Young Parkway, that accident is on the right shoulder. We're still looking at those emergency vehicles in Kissimmee, southbound John Young Parkway at Oak Street. Keep using Thacker Avenue as your alternate. That's your G-Praise traffic. GCast, we've got partly sunny skies today. High getting up to 90. It'll feel a little bit like summertime today, but that means we got rain and thunderstorms moving in the afternoon. Probably start a little bit earlier, about a 50% chance. Daytona, you're at 75. Sanford, 74. Orlando downtown, you're at 75. And remember, the Lord loves you. And if you're working on that job for Him, you're going to get it done because He's going to help you out. Here's Marvin Sapp.

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That's right. You know the Lord can do anything. We're G Praise, 106.3 Orlando and at 93.3 in Sanford. It is 7:38. Good morning. I'm Hope Feaster, and man, you guys are fire. I learned that from my nephew last week. You guys are just setting the phones on fire. You're setting the text on fire. You're setting gpraise.com on fire. And I just want to say thank you so much for putting your gift to work, making sure we've got gospel music 24/7 throughout Central Florida for our G Praise fundraiser for 2027. I just want to say thank you to Syria in Orlando. She did a nice gift of $30. And Denise in Orlando, she did a gift as well as $100, making sure we have gospel music 24/7 here in Central Florida, which keeps us all going. Jade in Melbourne, thank you for your gift of $75. And Marsha in Deltona also did a gift of $50. Now, if you feel the Lord is calling you to pour into this ministry, go to gpraise.com and click on that big red Give Now button at the top of the page. 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

0: James Greer and Company, right here on G Praise 106.3 Orlando. And at 93.3 in Sanford, it's 7:47. Good morning. I'm Hope Feaster. All right. Now, everybody's got to be out by 7 o'clock, so put all your stuff near the front door. Take your umbrellas. Put them over there, too. You're going to need them later this afternoon. Roads are a little bit busy. I-4 eastbound, we had an accident approaching Sand Lake Road. Traffic is backed up to Central Florida Parkway. That left shoulder is blocked. You got about a 10-minute backup in the area. 532 to the 429, we're rolling at 10 minutes, getting you down to 192. Now, if you're heading to Barrie and trying to get across the St. Johns River Bridge, we're rolling at about 10 minutes, getting you to Lake Mary Boulevard. Turnpike's busy in both directions. And Hiawassee to I-4, we're rolling at about 15. That's your G Praise traffic. GCast, we're going to have partly sunny skies. High getting up to 90 by the afternoon, a little bit after lunch. So it's going to be a little bit warmer than it was yesterday, with rain and thunderstorms rolling in the afternoon. Some of those thunderstorms are going to be heavy. Daytona, you're looking good at 75. Sanford at the Riverwalk, 74. Orlando downtown, you're at 75. And as we roll through our God Praise fundraiser here at G Praise, I just want to say thank you for so much for all of you who had heeded the Lord's call and did your gift to make sure that we have gospel music 24/7 throughout Central Florida for 2027. And thank you for those of you who are praying, because praying is, avails much. Make sure we get to the goal on time. 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

Lord. We're G Praise 106.3 Orlando and at 93.3 in Sanford. It is 8 o'clock. All right now, if you got to be out by 8 o'clock, it is time to go. Roads are a little bit busy, so everybody bring your patience and your grace. Get your backpack. Don't forget your homework and your coffee. I-4 eastbound, we did have an accident at Sand Lake Road. Traffic is backed up to Central Florida Parkway. You got that left shoulder block. About a 10-minute delay in that area. We're backed up 532 to the 429, about 10 minutes there. I-4 westbound coming out of Deltona. We got a good ride across the St. John's. It's going to take you about 10 minutes to get to Lake Mary Boulevard. Westbound in I-4 in the express lanes, we've got an accident at Princeton. Now, traffic is backed up to Lee Road, but the right shoulder is blocked. And a new accident, northbound 95, headed out to Mims. The on-ramp left lane is blocked. The rest of your toll roads are riding pretty heavy. Turnpike's a little bit busy in both directions. And we still have those emergency vehicles southbound, John Young Parkway at Oak Street. Left turn lane is blocked. Keep using Thacker Avenue as your alternate. Sunrail and the Lynx Bus Service along the way. That's your G Praise traffic. GCAS, we've got partly sunny skies. High getting up to 90 with rain and thunderstorms rolling in the afternoon. It's feeling pretty sticky out there now. Rain chances are sitting at about 50%. Daytona, you're at 75. Sanford at the Riverwalk, 75. Orlando downtown at Lake Eola, you're getting those steps in. You're at 76.

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1: The Lord is

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I will call on the name of the Lord, who is worthy to be praised.

0: You know the Lord's always going to be right there for His children. We're G Praise 1063 Orlando and at 933 in Sanford. Good morning, I'm Hope Feaster. All right now, it is 8:09, and as we move through our day, we're moving through our fundraiser, our God Story fundraiser for 2027. You guys have been so faithful, and you have been just blessing us left and right, making sure that we're going to have gospel music through 2027, and you guys are very consistent in, with your gifts, and the Lord's been talking to you about getting your gift in. You might want to go ahead and heed His call. I love it when people give me a call here at G Praise and let me know how the Lord's helping them out.
1: This is Yvette.
0: Hi, Yvette. That's my sister's name. I guess my other sister.
1: Oh, awesome.
0: And who would you like to encourage today?
1: My son.
0: All right, now. That's cool. What did you want to tell your son? What's his name?
1: His name's Jalen. Just keep God first and he can do it.
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And then McReynolds and Marvin Winans and Abel. You know the Lord is able, and He's going to look after you. We're G Praise 106.3 Orlando and at 93.3 in Sanford. It's 8:19. Good morning. I'm Hope Feaster. Oh, while we're getting our Tuesday done, the roads are really kind of busy this morning. Everybody keep looking out for one another. I-4 eastbound, we had an accident at Sand Lake Road. Traffic is back up to Central Florida Parkway. That left shoulder is blocked. We got a 10-minute delay in that area. Doing the 532, trying to get to Conroy. We're rolling at about 15. I-4 westbound coming out of Deltona. We got about an 8 to 10-minute ride across the St. John's to Lake Mary Boulevard. Brand new accident northbound 95 headed out to Mims. The on-ramp left lane is blocked. Slide by on your right. Southbound 417 at the Turnpike. Brand new accident there. Traffic is backed up to Landstar. Off-ramp is closed, and the right lane is blocked. You're going to want to use Town Center Boulevard or Osceola Parkway to get by. SunRail, if you're waiting on the platform, trains are on the way. That's your G Praise traffic. GCast, we are going to have partly sunny skies today. I can see the sunshine out the corner of my eye, but don't be fooled. Keep that fold-up umbrella in your bag. High getting up to 90 today, but we're going to have some rain and thunderstorms starting to pay us a visit a little bit after lunch. About a 50% chance. Daytona, you're at 75. Sanford at the Riverwalk, 75. 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

EJ Fields and Mercy Endureth, right here on G Praise 106.3 Orlando and at 93.3 in Sanford. It's 8:28. Good morning, I'm Hope Feaster. Well, the roads are starting to clear up just a little bit, but they're really still busy. I-4 eastbound, 532 getting you down to Conroy. It's going to take about 16 minutes. Westbound I-4 coming out of Deltona. You got a good ride across the St. Johns River Bridge. About 10 minutes will do you to get you to Lake Mary Boulevard. Express lanes are back up to speed. They were a little busy this morning. Turnpike's looking good with 95 and 75. 408, we had an accident approaching Cimarron, but it's on the left shoulder. Now, the big one we're working on now is southbound 417 at the Turnpike. Traffic is backed up to Landstar Boulevard. The off-ramp is closed, and the right lane is blocked right now. We got about a five-minute delay, but expect that time to increase a little bit. You may want to use Town Center Boulevard or Osceola Parkway. Both of those will help you out. That's your G Praise Traffic. GCast, partly sunny skies today, high getting up to 90 as we roll through the day. Rain and thunderstorms for the afternoon. It's going to be a little sticky, too. That humidity's kind of high right now. Rain chances are sitting at 50%. Daytona, you're at 75. Sanford at the Riverwalk, 74. Orlando at Lake Eola, you're at 75. Here's Isabel Davis.

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I'm JJ Harrison and you for praise. We're G Praise 106.3 Orlando and at 93.3 in Sanford. It is 8:45. Good morning. I'm Hope Feaster and our meeting at the Aaron time is about 15 minutes off. If you gotta head on out, roads are a little bit busy. You might want to leave a couple minutes early. I-4 eastbound and westbound are getting back up to speed, but they're still running a little bit behind. Accident westbound I-4 at Maitland Boulevard. We've got that on the right shoulder. Express lanes are a little busy, but you'll get through. 408's busy as well in both directions with 95 and 75 in the turnpike. Working on that accident southbound 417 at the turnpike. Traffic is backed up to Landstar Boulevard. The off-ramp is closed in that area and the right lane is blocked. You got about a 7-minute delay. Use Town Center Boulevard or Osceola Parkway to get by. Sunrail, if you're waiting on the platform, trains are on the way. That's your G Praise traffic. GCast, partly sunny skies today, high getting up to 90. You're going to start seeing those thick clouds start to roll in a little bit after lunch. Humidity is still pretty sticky. Rain and thunderstorms throughout the afternoon, about a 50% chance. Daytona, you're at 75. Sanford, 74. Orlando downtown, you're already up to 76. 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

0: No, just saying, the Lord will never leave you nor forsake you. Israel New Breed right here on G Praise 106.3 Orlando and at 93.3 in Sanford, also at 97.7 in Daytona Beach. It is 9 o'clock. Meeting in Aaronton's in full swing. If you're getting ready to head on out, roads have cleared up quite a bit. We still have a couple of hot spots, but you'll make good time. I-4 eastbound, if you're doing the 532 down to the 429, we're rolling at about 10 minutes there. Express lanes are busy, but they're back up to speed. I-4 westbound coming out of Deltona. Got a good ride across to St. John's. It'll take you about 10 minutes to get to Lake Mary Boulevard. Looks like the turnpike's rolling good, free and easy in both directions. 408 riding a little good, a little heavy, but other than that, you're doing pretty good. Southbound 417 at the turnpike, the off-ramp is closed and the right lane is blocked. You want to use Town Center Boulevard and Osceola Parkway to come on into town. 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They're on the way. That's your G Praise Traffic. GCAS is going to be a nice day here in Central Florida, but it's going to be a little bit warmer. Not feeling too much like our fall weather. High getting up to 90, and it's kind of sticky outside. That humidity's like about 94%. That means rain and thunderstorms are on the way for the afternoon. Probably start seeing the clouds show up after lunch. 50% chance of rain throughout that afternoon and for the ride home. Now, as we move through the evening and the sun goes down, partly cloudy skies, lows get down to 75. Daytona, you're at 78. Sanford at the Riverwalk, 78. Orlando downtown, you're at 77.
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It's 909. Good morning. I'm Hope Feaster. 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

0: hands and praise the Lord. We're G Praise 106.3 Orlando. It's 9:18. Good morning. I'm Hope Feaster. As we keep chugging along with our fundraiser, our God Story fundraiser for 2027, you guys have been forever faithful, and you guys want to know what your dollar a day does. Well, I love it when people call and tell me how much they just love listening to G Praise.
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0: All right now. You get your praise on all over town.
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1: I just want to say,

Like I always say, tell the Lord thank you whenever he helps you out. That was Kirk Franklin right here on G Praise 106.3 Orlando and at 93.3 in Sanford. It's 9:30. Good morning. I'm Hope Feaster. If you're out there riding, roads are starting to clear up just a little bit, but we still have a little bit of a major accident to work with. I-4 eastbound is looking pretty good. Westbound is back up to speed, a little bit of backup. Lee Road to Colonial Drive is not too bad. Now, at the 417, approaching the turnpike, we're still working on that accident. The off-ramp is closed, and the right lane is blocked. Keep using Town Center Boulevard or Osceola Parkway to come on in the town. And that section in Kissimmee, southbound John Young Parkway at Oak Street, the left turn lane still blocked. Keep using Thacker Avenue as your alternate. All your other toll roads are riding pretty free and easy, even with the turnpike. Sunrail, if you're waiting on the platform, trains are on the way. That's your G Praise traffic. GCAS, well, we're looking pretty good so far. The sun is out, high getting up to 90 as we move through the afternoon after lunch. But keep that fold-up umbrella handy. That humidity is pretty thick, so that means we've got rain and thunderstorms on the way. About a 50% chance. Some of those thunderstorms are going to be a little heavy. And as we move through the evening and the sun goes down, partly cloudy skies, lows getting down to 75. Daytona, you're looking good at 78. Sanford at the Riverwalk, 78. Orlando downtown at Lake Eola, you're getting those steps in, you're at 77. 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

Hey, like Pastor Mike Jr. says, he's always going to turn it around for you. We're G-Praise 106.3 Orlando. Good morning, I'm Hope Feaster. It's about 9:45, and you guys are so forever faithful. You have got the internet set on fire for our God Story 2027 fundraiser. I just want to say thank you to Alvin in DeBary. He's given a one-time gift of $100. Susan in Davenport has given her gift of $50. And Cheryl in Altamont Springs has given her gift of $100. You guys have been so faithful to the Lord's call to make sure we have gospel music 24/7 right here in Central Florida. Those stories are something else as well. Getting people encouraged as they're walking on their way back home to the Lord. If you haven't had a chance to do your gift and the Lord's been kind of asking you to go ahead and send it in, well, you can do it by text. You can text PRAISE, P-R-A-I-S-E, to 321-500-4000. That's really safe and secure. You can do it that way. And as always, you can go to gpraise.com and click on that big red Give Now button at the top of the page. And the Lord will thank you and bless you for that. And we thank you too.

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0: 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Good morning, I'm Hope Feaster. Man, we had a busy morning this morning with us doing the fundraiser and looking after the traffic, making sure everybody gets out the house on time. Hey, we did pretty good and God is faithful. Even with the fundraiser. All right, we'll talk about that in a few minutes. Roads are still a little bit busy. I-4 eastbound and westbound. 95 southbound, we had an accident headed out to Daytona, but it's all on the right shoulder now, so that's a good thing. Southbound 95, a little bit past Fisk Boulevard, the right shoulder is blocked with another accident there. Looks like 75 and the turnpike are riding free and easy. Now, we're working on that accident southbound 417 at the turnpike. The off-ramp is still closed in that area, and the right lane is blocked. Keep using Town Center Boulevard or Osceola Parkway. That'll help you come on into town. And if you're hanging in Kissimmee, southbound John Young Parkway at Oak Street, your left turn lane is still blocked in that area. Use Thacker Boat Avenue as your alternate. The rest of your toll roads are really pretty much up to speed and riding free and easy. 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They're on the way. That's your G Praise traffic. GCast, we are looking pretty good today. Lots of sunshine. It's going to be warm. High getting up to about, it looks like it's going to get up to about 90. So we're going to feel a little bit like summer. And we're not too bad. We're going to have some rain roll in after lunch. The clouds will probably, you'll probably start seeing the clouds early after lunch. And as we move through the afternoon, rain and thunderstorms. Some of those thunderstorms are going to be heavy. High getting up to 90, 91. But the thunderstorms, we're sitting at about 50 to 60. 60% chance for the ride home. B-Box will keep you up to that. Daytona, you're looking good at 82. Sanford at the Riverwalk, 80. Orlando and Lake Eola, you're getting those steps in. You're at 79. Hey, Glenn.
1: Hey, Hope. Good morning. How you doing?
0: Good. Glenn, come tippy-toeing in here.
1: I know, right?
0: Sneaking up on me.
1: Yeah. Man, I heard you this morning. You're really, really busy, huh?
0: I'm telling you, everybody was driving like they lost their minds. I'm trying to keep track of the fundraiser. People coming in saying hello. But it was all good because I like it when everybody comes to visit.
1: I know. It makes the time go by faster, too.
0: Yes, it does.
1: Yeah.
0: And now, if you haven't given your gift yet for the fundraiser, you guys are setting that internet on fire. You're doing such a good job. And, I'm glad that the Lord is talking to you to get your gifts in. Now, if you haven't had a chance to do it, you can always text your gift to Praise, P-R-A-I-S-E, to 321-500-4000. Or what you can do is go to
1: that gpraise.com. And click on that big red Give Now button.
0: Yep, right there at the top of the page. Mm-hmm. All right, Glenn Allgood's up next to get you through the morning. We're G-Praise.
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I'm Glenn, all good. A-double-L-G-double-O-D, it is all good and getting better each and every day, especially on Tuesday. Tuesday, September 22nd. It's the middays here on The G with your friend Glenn. Come on, let's pray. Father God, we thank you for this day. Again, this is the day that you've made. Yes, Lord, we will rejoice and be glad in it. We thank you, Lord God, for waking us up this morning. We thank you, Lord God, for moving us and starting us on our way this morning. We're so appreciative this morning. We're so thankful. We're so grateful this morning just because you are. Caused the sun to shine. You caused us to be able to move about. It's in you that we live, move, and have our being. And we thank you so much, Lord. We thank you, Lord God, for the giving. We thank you for the atmosphere, the spirit of giving. We thank you, Lord God, because we trust you. We thank you, Lord God, for our livelihoods this morning, the people at our jobs. Thank you for family. And we thank you, Lord God, for community this morning. Bless us, Lord God, where we are. In Jesus' name, amen, amen, and amen. It's 10:08. I'm Glenn Allgood.

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It's the middays. It's your man's Glenn, your friend Glenn, on the middays here on the G. All right, let's take a look. It's 10:16. Let's take a look at your G-Praise traffic and your G-Cast for today. In Osceola County, there are some emergency vehicles on southbound John Young Parkway at Oak Street. The left turn lane is blocked. The alternate that you're going to have to use right now is Thacker Avenue. 417 southbound, there's a crash that's slowing things down. Near the turnpike, the off-ramp is closed and the right lane is blocked. You're going to need to use Town Center Boulevard or Osceola Parkway instead of the 417. I-95 southbound, there's a crash as you're approaching US 92. In Daytona, the right shoulder is blocked. Also on I-95 southbound, another crash. This one is just past Fisk Boulevard, right about mile marker 193. The right shoulder is blocked right now. They have moved over. Traffic is slowed down because of it, though. I-4 eastbound, there's heavy traffic in between County Road 532 to just past State Road 429. You're looking at an 8-minute tap of your brakes right now. And from 192 to State Road 536, it's 11 minutes of heavy traffic. I-4 westbound, heavy traffic between Lee Road and Colonial Drive. You're looking at a 12-minute stop-and-go situation. Just be patient. You'll be okay. SunRail is currently running on schedule, and that is your G-Praise traffic. Okay, your G-Cast for today.

All right, GCast, partly sunny with a 50% chance of showers and thunderstorms. High's going to get up to around about 90. Tonight, partly cloudy, lows in the mid-70s. Right now, it's 82 in Daytona Beach. It is 81 in Deltona. It's 80 in Sanford, and it's 79 degrees here in Orlando. 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Click on that big red Give Now button at the top of the page. Or you can text the word praise to 321-500-4000. Now, if you have already given, this is what I want you to do. It only takes a couple seconds. Call in and encourage our volunteers and let them know that Glenn told you to call them. 321-500-4000. Put a smile on their face. You got a joke today? 321-500-4000. Our volunteers would love to hear from you. And you can just chop it up in the Lord. Amen. Amen. We really and truly appreciate you. You just don't know how much. For 2027, gospel music all day, every day, 24/7, 365. And it's because of you. We can't do it without you. So if you haven't chipped in, go ahead and do it right now. Text praise to 321-500-4000. We'd be so happy for your gift, and God would be pleased. He always loves. God loves a cheerful giver. You know what I'm saying? It always feels good when you give. Here's your Kaylin Carr.

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0: Jeep Raise, 1063 Orlando. It's the God Story Fundraiser 2027. Call us with your God story. 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Everybody's doing it. It's fun to do. It's easy to do. Do it right now so that we can have gospel music here in Central Florida and around the world in 2027. They're even doing it in Las Vegas. Check it out. Man, oh, man, oh, man. This is so good. Jeep Raise, who is this?
1: Good morning. This is Lisa.
0: Hey, Lisa.
1: I'm calling to put my church out there this morning, New Light Evangelistic Center of Orlando.
0: Uh-huh.
1: I'm actually calling from Las Vegas. I got y'all pumped up, locked in every day because we don't have 24-hour gospel here in Las Vegas.
0: Yeah.
1: So I love you guys and thank you.
0: Yes, man. Blessings on you in Vegas.
1: All right. Amen. God bless you guys. Have a great day.
0: Okay, bye-bye. You see? In Vegas, because of you. God faithfully uses your dollar a day, your $30 a month, your $365 one-time gift to reach people right where they are with just the right song at just the right time in just the right place in Vegas. We want to thank you, Lisa, for your gift, too. 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Come on, you can jump right in right now. 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
0: I can't really put it in the words, but that's just,
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0: I don't know everything, but I know this.
1: I know that I cannot live without him.
0: We want to tell you about him. He's our hero.

0: 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Let it be recorded in history. Our generation said,
1: 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That's good stuff. New music from Pastor William McDowell. Hey, Pastor, how you doing? 10:46, I'm Glenn. All good. This is your Jeep Race 106.3 Orlando, 97.7 in Daytona Beach, and 93.3 in Sanford. Come on, let's take a look at your G traffic and your G cast for right now. Let's start with I-4 eastbound. We're going to find a crash that's slowing things down up on I-4 eastbound right around Parr Street in Winter Park. I-4 eastbound, as you're approaching Parr Street, two right lanes are blocked right now. Also on I-4 eastbound, heavy congestion in between County Road 532 to just past State Road 429. An 11-minute slowdown from 192 to State Road 536 on I-4 eastbound. If you're headed out on I-4 westbound, prepare yourself for a 12-minute slowdown in between Lee Road and Colonial Drive this morning. Osceola County emergency vehicles on the scene at southbound John Young Parkway and Oak Street. That's kind of like downtown Kissimmee. The left turn lane is blocked. The alternate that you're going to have to use right now is Thacker. You're going to have to use Thacker Avenue instead of John Young Parkway. Sunrail, if you're catching a train, is currently running on schedule. The Lynx bus service is 2, and that is your G Praise traffic. All right, all right, all right. Your G-Cast for today. Partly sunny with a 50% chance of showers and thunderstorms happening today. High is going to get up to around about 90. Right now it is 82 in Daytona Beach. It is 82 in Deltona. It's 80 in Sanford. And it is 79 degrees here in Orlando. We are so glad that you jumped in with your gift for the God Story Fundraiser 2027. It keeps coming to you. You got a story, you got a story, you got a story, you got a story. Everybody's got a story. It's got a testimony. I got a testimony. What's your testimony? Hit me up, 407-636-8700, and let's chop it up. I got you.

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1: 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I know you got some questions. What's the hardest thing you're going through?

I'm the one to say thank you. I surely am. Especially if you have given your gift. Thank you so much. Thank you, thank you, thank you, thank you, thank you. It's the God Story Fundraiser 2027. I'm Glenn Allgood. It's 11:10. All gospel, all the time. Your Jeep Praise 106.3 Orlando. 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Everybody see you. Good stuff. Maybe you've been listening to the G for years, but you never felt like fundraising was talking to you. I've been there. Or maybe you believe that somebody else is going to do it. God has always used the body of Christ to do his work on earth. And if your family is blessed by the G, I'm inviting you to step up and claim ownership of this ministry. We're a ministry. I remember, listen, I started to

obedient. God is so good. And I don't have to tell you the principle of sowing and reaping. You reap what you sow. If you reap generously, you're going to sow. If you sow generously, you're going to reap generously. God is so good. He's so good. And you can trust the G.

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I'm Glenn Allgood. It's 11:20. Let's take a quick look at your G-Traffic and your G-Cash. See if we can't get you where you need to be this morning. Let's start with I-4 eastbound. We're going to find a crash as you're approaching Parr Street in Winter Park. Traffic is backed up to Princeton Street. The right lane is blocked. You're looking at a 5-minute delay right now. Also on I-4 eastbound, heavy congestion from the 532 in Polk County going into Osceola County. All the way to the 429, you're looking at an 8-minute stop-and-go situation. 11 minutes in between US 192 to State Road 536 on I-4 eastbound. I-4 westbound is a different story. I-4 westbound is delay and incident-free right now. Sunrail is currently running on schedule, and that is your G-Praise traffic. A quick look at your G-Traffic. All right, your G-Cast, partly sunny today. Highs getting up to around about 90. There's a 50% chance of rain. Right now, it is 83 degrees in Daytona Beach. It's 83 in Sanford. It's 83 in Deltona. And it is 83 here in Orlando. It is the God Story Fundraiser 2027. I'm taking your God. Man, you can call me 407-636-8700. Call me with your God Story. Everybody's got a God Story. Call me with your God Story about the music here in the G or the people here at the G. B-Box, Hope in the Morning, Grace, Ellis, Tyler. Hit us up, 407-636-8700. I've got some thank yous. Want to thank James in Winter Springs. James, gift of $25 one time. Thank you, James. We see that you want gospel music in 2027. Alvin jumped in DeBerry. Hey, what's going on? That's Volusia County. Hey, DeBerry. Alvin jumped in and said, hey, man, I got you. I got y'all. It's $100. I want gospel music in 2027. Susan in Davenport. Like I said that the other day. My brother used to live in Davenport when it was like two streetlights and it was a sleepy little hollow. Not anymore. Susan in Davenport, $50 one-time gift. Thank you, Susan. Syria in Orlando, $30 one-time gift. Right on, right on, right on. Thank you, Syria. We appreciate you. And Denise in Orlando, $100 one-time gift. Thank you so much, Denise. You can do it, too. Text PRAISE to 321-500-4000. And if you're praying for us, I want you to call in and pray with our operators, our volunteers. Call them and let them know that you're thinking of them.

but it's so easy to do. It'll take you about 30, 40 seconds, and you'll feel so much better. You'll feel good. I said before, I started like 3, 4, 5, or 6, 7 times to give. And it's like, I'll do it later. I'll do it later. And then when I finally did it, it was so good. And then I did it again, and it was even better. Here's Tasha Page Lockhart on the G.

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1: 2.5 years ago, and then I had to have open heart surgery. Mm-hmm. And whenever you play a certain song, like Praise, God, Lord of God, I just want to say thank you, thank you, thank you for all the work that you guys are doing for the Lord. And I love you guys. Be blessed.
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Hail Wildcats. I'm Glenn Allgood. It's 11:58. Come on, let's take a quick look at your G-Praise traffic and your G-Cast for this terrific Tuesday. It is nice outside, too. Kind of warm. Let's start with your G traffic. Let's start with I-4 eastbound. We're going to find a crash as you're approaching Park Street. The right shoulder is blocked as they move that crash over, but traffic is still slowed down because of it. Also on I-4 eastbound, prepare yourself for 8 minutes of heavy traffic in between County Road 532 to just past State Road 429. 11 minutes of heavy traffic in between US 192 and Kissimmee to World Center Drive going into Disney Springs. After those slowdowns, you'll get back up to speed on I-4 eastbound. It's all good. On I-4 westbound, it's a different story because on I-4 westbound, it's delay and incident-free. No problems to report. All of the other toll roads are looking good as well. Turnpike, the 408, 417, all looking good right now. SunRail, if you're catching the train, you need to be at the platform when you're supposed to be because SunRail is running on time. That is your G-Praise traffic. On your G-Casts for today, partly sunny, 50% chance of showers and thunderstorms. High is going to get up to around about 90. Tonight, partly cloudy overnight, lows in the mid-70s. Tomorrow for your Wednesday, considerable cloudiness with a 60% chance of showers and thunderstorms late tomorrow morning, and then showers and thunderstorms likely later on in the afternoon and towards sundown. Highs tomorrow will get up to around about 90. Right now, it is 83 degrees in Daytona Beach. It's 84 in Deltona, it's 83 in Sanford, and it is 83 here in Orlando. 11:49. It's the God Story Fundraiser 2027. And we are locked in doing what we need to do to ensure that we've got gospel music going 24/7, 365 in Orlando for 2027. Thank you all so much. You are blessing us. You are blessing us. All right, some thank yous going out. A friend in Orlando, a one-time $50 gift. Thank you, friend. Really appreciate you. Osman in Kissimmee with a $365 one-time gift. 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Miss Africa in Apopka, $100 one-time gift. Thank you, Miss Africa. Appreciate you. Josephine in Orlando, $200 one-time gift. And Carlene in D-Land, $100 one-time gift. We appreciate you, Carlene. Remember, your gift goes 100% to G-Praise. If God is tugging at your heart, you've already given. Like I said, I gave twice. It felt so good. Felt better the second time. If you could stand in the gap for a family that's unable to give this year, that would be so cool. Thank you so much. God faithfully uses your gift so that G-Praise can be there with that great gospel music that speaks to people right where they are. Just the right song at just the right time. And you can trust G-Praise to be there with that. And thank you for your gift, making it possible for us to be there. Amen? Amen. 11:51, text PRAISE to 321-500-4000. 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

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It's the Middays with your friend Glenn here on the G1211. It's the God Story Fundraiser 2027. 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It's 12:12. Come on, let's get back to the music. One of my favorites, Kiara Kiki Sheard. This is what I'm asking you to do on this Tuesday. Hang on in there with me.

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song says it's good to be alive, but it's best to live. 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And guess what?

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I'm Glenn Allgood. It's 12:21. Let's take a look at your G-Praise traffic and your GCAS, see if we can't get you where you need to be. It's quiet. The roads are quiet, and that's good. I-4 eastbound, a couple of hot spots. One of them is in between County Road 532 to just past State Road 429. It's going to take you about an eight-minute tap of your brakes. And the other on I-4 eastbound is in between US 192 and Kissimmee to State Road 536 going into Disney Springs. That's going to take you about an 11-minute tap of your brakes. Other than that, everybody's looking good. I-4 westbound, no delays. I-4 westbound is incident-free as we speak. All of the other toll roads, the 408, the Turnpike, the 429, the 417, all looking good. Sunrail is looking good as well. Sunrail is currently running on schedule. The Lynx bus service is on the way to get you, and that is your G-Praise traffic. All right, your G-Cast for today, partly sunny. 50% chance of showers and thunderstorms a little bit later on, a little bit. I like that little bit. Highs around 90 today. Tonight, partly cloudy. Overnight lows getting down to the mid-70s. Tomorrow for your Wednesday, cloudy with a 60% chance of showers and thunderstorms late in the morning, and then showers and thunderstorms likely late in the afternoon and towards sunset. Highs tomorrow on your Wednesday around about 90 degrees. Right now, it is 80 in Daytona Beach. It's 86 in Deltona. It's 85 in Sanford. And it's 85 degrees in Richmond Heights here in Orlando. It's 12:23. Some thank yous and some shout outs. God Story Fundraiser 2027 in full effect here on the J. We cannot do it without you. 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Thank you so much. If you've not done it yet, that's okay. You can do it now. 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It's at the top left of the page. And then there's one at the bottom, too. We would appreciate it so much. All right, we want to thank a friend in Orlando for a one-time gift of, get this, $500. Thank you, friend. Catherine in Orlando, $365 one-time gift. We appreciate you, Catherine. Cindy in Leesburg jumped right in. She's like, yes, yes, and more yes. $700 one-time gift. Thank you, Cindy. And then Ann, she must have heard me. Thank you, Ann, for responding. On behalf of Janiya, Ann sent us $100 as a one-time gift on behalf of Janiya. Thank you, Ann, for standing in the gap for your friend. And then a friend in Deltona is covering us monthly with a $30 gift. We appreciate it. 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And thank you so much. Thank you again. It's 12:25.

0: Yeah.
1: Jermaine Dolly on the G. I never shall forget. Glenn Allgood, 1232. Has the G ever met you right where you were? 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Well, we want to hear it. 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Here's one of the stories from the banner. It's from Alexis. Alexis said that her husband walked out of their marriage and left Alexis with her 3 school-age children. Alexis fell behind in her finances and was facing foreclosure. Alexis said she cried till she ran out of tears. Have you ever been there? Then Alexis said that she heard Keep the Faith by Charles Jenkins on the G. She started sniffling and she knew that God would make a way. She was so glad that her radio stayed locked on G Praise for the positive music. Maybe you felt like Alexis and G Praise was right there for you. It's because of your generous gifts that we can be there for Alexis, and we were there for you. 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

Jeep Rays 106.3 Orlando 1242. I'm Glenn Allgood, and I've got a transparent moment. And someone called in and said, Glenn, you know one of the things that we do that we love to on Jeep Rays? The birthdays. You stop doing the birthdays. I was like, you know what? I got you. Every day on the middays, we do the birthdays. So, I got you. I hear you loud and clear. Happy birthday to Heath Grant, Gia Gardner, D.L. Allen, D.L. David. David, how you doing, sir? Maurice Massey's birthday is today. Tanya Grace's birthday is today. Miss Lewistine Cummings, Reggie Edwards, LaMail Bernice, Sharon August, and Nina Thompson. They're all celebrating today, along with celebrity birthdays like my good friend Monica May from The Star. Hey, Monica. Blessings on you, Monica. Motivational speaker Monica May. Actress Sherry Belafonte Harper. Actor Michael Rainey Jr. And rapper Michael Lawrence Tyler. Y'all know him better as Mystical. Happy birthday from me and everybody here at the G. So I got you. I heard you. I like it. Those are one of the things that you do that I love. I was like, ooh, I get that. Okay. So I got you. I got you covered. We got you covered. We are in the middle of the God Story Fundraiser 2027. Such a good spirit over the radio station. Such a good, good, sweet, sweet spirit over the whole radio station. We're Ministry of Z88.3. 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Every year, 2 weeks out of the year. Just two weeks. 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

0: 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It's 12:54. I'm Glenn Allgood. Let's take a look at your G-Praise traffic and your G-Cast for right now. Quick look. Let's do it. I-4 eastbound, 8 minutes. Slow down in between County Road 532 and State Road, just past State Road 429. You're looking at an 8 minute slowdown. Also on I-4 eastbound from 192 to State Road 536. Going into Disney Springs, you're looking at an 11-minute slowdown. I-4 westbound, heavy congestion from Princeton Street to Colonial Drive. And other than that, the roads are quiet. Shh, let's keep it like that. Keep driving real good out there. SunRail is currently running on schedule, and that is your G-Praise traffic. Okay, your G-Cast for right now, partly sunny, with a 50% chance of showers and thunderstorms. Highs today getting up to around about 90. Tonight, partly cloudy, overnight lows in the mid-70s. Tomorrow for your Wednesday, considerable cloudiness with a 60% chance of showers and thunderstorms late in the morning tomorrow. And then showers and thunderstorms likely later on in the afternoon and towards sundown. Highs tomorrow will be around about 90 degrees. Right now, it is 80 degrees in Daytona Beach. It's 86 in Deltona. It's 85 in Sanford. And it's 86 in Orlando. 407-636-8700. It's the God Story Fundraiser 2027. Here we go. Hey, Miss Virginia Neal, how you doing?
1: I'm doing great.
0: How you feel about G-Praise?
1: I love it. 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

0: 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I'm Glenn Allgood. It's 1:24. Come on, let's take a look at your Jeep Praise traffic. Let's start with I-4 eastbound. We're going to find 11 minutes of heavy traffic from 192 in Kissimmee to State Road 536 going into Disney Springs. Used to be downtown Disney. You're looking at an 11-minute slowdown. After that 11-minute slowdown, you'll get back up to speed. I-4 westbound, heavy congestion building in between Princeton Street and College Park to Colonial Drive in downtown Orlando. You're looking at a 3-minute tap of your brakes right there, and then you'll be good to go. Sunrail is currently running on time, and that is your G-Praise traffic. All right, your G-Cast for today. Partly sunny, 50% chance of rain. Highs today going to get up to around about 90. Tonight, partly cloudy, lows in the mid-70s. Tomorrow for your Wednesday, it's going to be mostly cloudy as there is a 60% chance of showers and thunderstorms late tomorrow morning. And then showers and thunderstorms likely later on in the afternoon and towards sundown. Highs tomorrow going to get up to around about 90. Right now, it's 86 in Oviedo. It's 87 in Altamont Springs. It's 85 in Goldsboro, and it's 86 degrees right here in Orlando. It's 1:25. It is the G-Praise God Story fundraiser, and we've got a bunch of God stories. 407-636-8700. Call me. Good afternoon. It's G-Praise. You want to share your God story?
1: My God story is I have an Apple Watch, and my Apple Watch went off and says heart rate low. I did some exercise, came back and sat down, heart rate low. After the fifth time, I went to the emergency room. They looked at me and says, what's wrong with you? You look great. I said, my heart rate low. How do you know? Says Apple Watch. It's not a medical device. So they put me on the EKG, and then he goes like, hey, I got a 69-year-old man coming in with a low heart rate. Had the cardiologist team waiting for me. They re-EKG'd me, sent me straight to the ICU. That night, my heart rate got down to 26 beats per minute. Blood pressure was 211 over 117. But let me tell you, they took me in the next day, put a pacemaker in, so I was surrounded by a situation, but God delivered.
0: That's Arthur. Arthur said he was surrounded by a situation, and he surrounded himself with the G on his phone. He said he had the G-Praise app playing all the time during the whole ordeal, even while they were putting the pacemaker in his heart. You ever have the comfort of a friend? That's the G. The comfort of a friend that you know is always going to be there. That's the G, that comfort. G-Praise provides that comfort, that assurance that it's going to be all right. 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He was like, man, oh man, oh man, Arthur. He was like, if it wasn't for the G, Arthur said, if it wasn't for the G, he doesn't know what would have happened because the G kept him calm. It's because of your generous gifts. 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

Your G-Praise fundraiser is currently underway. Your prayers would mean the world to us as we pray that God continues to pull on the hearts of families all over Central Florida as we come together and raise the funds that make it possible for G-Praise to be a bright light in 2027. If God is speaking to your spirit, if God is pricking your heart, if God is moving you right now, you can make a gift right now.

gave up like 3 years ago. I was like, wait a minute. Like, God was like, what you waiting for? It's like, okay, Lord. Have you ever been there? You're just like stuck. What are you hesitating for? G Praise is good ground. Sowing and reaping. You reap what

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It's so good. 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Ain't he good? Won't he will?

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0: 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I'm Glenn, all good. A double L G double O D. It is all good, getting better, especially on a Tuesday, right? Right. All right, let's take a look at your G-Praise traffic. Let's start with I-4 eastbound. Find 11 minutes of heavy traffic in between US 192 to State Road 536 and a 3-minute slowdown on I-4 westbound in between Princeton Street to Colonial Drive. On the Beach Line westbound, there's a crash that's slowing things down just past Innovation Way. That crash has been moved over on the shoulder. The alternate that you're going to have to use, though, is Colonial Drive instead of 528. Sunrail, if you're catching a train, is currently running on schedule. You need to be at the platform on time, and that is your G-Praise traffic. All right, your G-Cast for the rest of the day looks something like this. Partly sunny with a 50% chance of showers and thunderstorms this afternoon. Highs are going to be around about 90 tonight. Partly cloudy overnight. Lows getting down into the mid-70s. Tomorrow for your Wednesday, mostly cloudy with a 60% chance of showers and thunderstorms late tomorrow morning and in the afternoon and towards sunset. Highs tomorrow around about 90 degrees. And that is your G-Cast. All right. It's 85 in Daytona Beach, 86 in Deltona, 88 in Sanford, and it's 87 here in Orlando. God Story Fundraiser 2027. Thank you for sharing your God stories with us. Here's the God story that Glenda shared. Glenda is the driver for a daycare center. Glenda said that every day she has to drive toddlers back and forth from school. Glenda said that the kids love music, but the songs on the station that the other workers like was so inappropriate for the little ones. You ever been there? You know how that can be? Or you get in the radio station, it's like, ah, I can't take this. Sounds like fingernails on the chalkboard. Glenda found G-Praise, and she was relieved that the music was family-friendly and so inspirational. 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

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Time to hand out some thank yous. Thank you to Saucy's. Saucy's Chicken Tenders and Fries for lunch today. Lunch was good. I like crinkle fries. So thank you, Saucy. Saucy's Chicken and chicken Tenders and Fries today for lunch. Thank you so much, Saucy's. People take care. See how God takes care of you? He says if he cares for the sparrows and the flowers, how much more you? So he put Saucy. Saucy's, thank you so much, Saucy. We want to thank Catherine in Orlando for her $365 one-time gift. Robin in Daytona Beach, another $365 one-time gift. She's got us covered for the whole year. Sharon in DeLand says, yes, I want gospel music 24/7, 365. Here you go, $50. Thank you, Sharon. A friend in Orlando watched out for us with $365. Ruby and Willie in Orlando. Yep, Ruby and Willie. One-time gift, $365. That's how you do it. Couples do it together. You can do it too.

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I'm Glenn Allgood. It's 2:25. Come on, let's take a quick look at your G-Praise traffic. See if we can't get you where you need to be. Let's start with I-4 eastbound. We're going to find that I-4 eastbound is delaying incident-free. What? Yes, it is. I-4 westbound, however, going to find a 3-minute slowdown in between Princeton Street and College Park to Colonial Drive in downtown Orlando. Turnpike southbound, there's a disabled vehicle, a broken down car on the off-ramp to US 301. The left shoulder is blocked. Sunrail is currently running on schedule, and that is your G-Praise traffic. Okay, your G-Cast for today. We're looking at partly sunny conditions, highs around about 90 with a 50% chance of rain. Tonight, partly cloudy. Lows getting down into the mid-70s. Tomorrow for your Wednesday, mostly cloudy with a 50%, make that a 60% chance of showers and thunderstorms late tomorrow morning. And then showers and thunderstorms likely later on in the afternoon and towards sundown. Highs are going to be around about 90. Right now, it is 85 degrees in Daytona Beach. It's 82 in Deltona. It's 88 in Sanford. And it's 87 here in Orlando. It's 2:26.

0: 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It's the God Story Fundraiser 2027. Call us with your God story. 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
1: G Praise has become my gospel station because here in Tampa, we don't have one anymore. Yeah, I use G Praise, especially for the songs that I do at my own church. Yeah, we still do regular church instead of the virtual kind. I use a lot of your music because I'm a musician myself, and I'm a singer myself, and I'm also a keyboardist, and I play and sing at my church, and I'm the lead singer. And so I use G Praise to help select the songs that we're going to do. Well, okay, I use G Praise.
0: Isn't that good?
2: Yeah, it is.
0: Isn't that cool?
2: Yes, it is. I knew he was going to say that.
0: Mm-hmm.
2: I just had this feeling.
0: Uh-huh. Man, God is so good that he uses G Praise in a lot of ways, a lot of ways.
2: Yes, man.
0: All over the world. And, man, we are thankful that because of the generous gifts, people like you, B.
2: Yeah.
0: We can do this 24/7, yeah. 365.
2: Oh, people are like, oh, you're using me as an example.
0: Yeah, yeah, yeah, yeah.
2: Oh,
0: I know you gave. Yeah.
2: Yeah, yes, yes.
0: I know
2: yes,
0: you gave.
2: Yes.
0: And so,
2: 24/7,
0: 365, we're able to play gospel music, uplifting
2: and
0: gospel
2: we need
0: music,
2: it too.
0: Well, inspiring gospel music.
2: I feel bad today when I was coming in, man. I felt so bad. I did, man. I beat myself up, and you was playing a song. Every time I come in here, I can never think of the name of the song or the person.
0: Okay.
2: But the song was perfect. It was the right time,
0: mm-hmm.
2: right song.
0: Uh-huh.
2: Because I was riding through historic Eatonville, come on my way to work,
0: mm-hmm.
2: and I was behind their usual bus, number 9.
0: Uh-huh.
2: I know the number, isn't that good?
0: Uh-huh.
2: But it was coming down, and it stopped to, I guess, let somebody off.
0: Mm-hmm.
2: And it was taking so long. I said, wow, it's a little long today. Why is it taking so long? Hurry up. And I mm-hmm. wanted to go mm-hmm. around, but I couldn't because other cars were coming on the other side.
0: Mm-hmm.
2: And then I felt so bad when once the bus got moving and we all started rolling up behind it. I felt so bad because it was a little old lady standing there.
0: See?
2: With a walker.
0: See?
2: And
0: see?
2: I felt so bad. Good thing I didn't scream anything out or nothing like that.
0: Yeah.
2: I was just having bad, ugly thoughts in my head. Like, move that bus. Let me out. Let
0: and
2: me get by.
0: So the song that was playing on the G helped calm you down.
2: Calm me right down. And I felt so bad about it. And it was like tears were getting ready to come out. And then God said, no, wipe away tears. You just made a mistake. Apologize and say you're sorry.
0: So this is the thing. This is the thing. It's because of you that gave last year that Bebox was able to hear the song this year on the G that kept him from saying some things that he shouldn't have said to that little nice little lady.
2: I didn't
0: that
2: say
0: was
2: it
0: getting
2: her,
0: off the
2: though.
0: Bus.
2: I didn't say it.
0: You
2: her.
0: Were thinking it.
2: I was thinking it.
0: You
2: well,
0: were
2: I
0: thinking
2: was thinking.
0: It.
2: But see, I didn't know it was a little old lady on
0: and
2: the bus.
0: And it's because of you that he didn't do it. He was listening to good gospel music
2: good
0: on the G.
2: Good gospel music. Thank you so much for your
0: $1 a day
2: gifts last year.
0: $30 a month, $365. Imagine what he'll do in 2027.
2: I know. I hope it's no bus.
0: Because in 2027, you might be behind that same bus.
2: Might be crossing the train track. You never know.
0: Wow.
2: That would be awesome.
0: Imagine what God will do with your generous gift.
2: Oh, he's so powerful.
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0: 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B-Box, is he everything to you? I know he
1: is. Yes, he is. He just gave me forgiveness for what I did earlier, and I said I'm sorry. Forgive my thoughts.
0: You were thinking cross things. You were cross in your mind.
1: Yeah,
0: that's not so good thing.
1: That's a good thing. Okay.
0: Not so good thing.
1: All right. I didn't do it. That was a good thing.
0: Today is the first day of fall.
1: Hello.
0: Or as we say, autumn.
1: First day of autumn.
0: First day of autumn today.
1: I wonder how they came up with the name Autumn.
0: I don't know. I'm gonna look it up.
1: I knew you would.
0: Yeah. Thank yous all around. Thank you going out to Saucy.
1: Saucy. Yeah, Saucy. I heard you talk about that. I'm hungry now. My stomach was grabbing.
0: Saucy.
1: Did you hear?
0: So I think y'all get Thanksgiving dinner tonight.
1: Yep.
0: Y'all are getting Thanksgiving dinner. No, we had Chick-fil-A yesterday. Y'all are giving Thanksgiving dinner.
1: So that wasn't
0: tonight.
1: Chick-fil-A that you had that food for me last night?
0: Well, no.
1: I done told people the wrong thing, man.
0: You sure did.
1: I told my friend, I said, man, we had Chick-fil-A. It was just like a Thanksgiving dinner. That wasn't Chick-fil-A I had.
0: Last night?
1: Yes.
0: I don't know. So I don't know what y'all are having tonight, but we had Saucy's. So thank you going out to Saucy's Chicken Tenders and Fries.
1: They had
0: crinkle fries, but you like crinkle fries?
1: Yeah, I like crinkle fries.
0: Me too.
1: Yeah, I like crinkle fries.
0: I got some thank yous going out. We want to thank Juan Painting and Pressure Washing. Juan is a BTM. That's a
1: All
0: business
1: right.
0: team member. They joined. $100 a month.
1: Ouch.
0: Yeah.
1: That's good. That's good.
0: Uh-huh. That's really good.
1: Very good.
0: Esther in Kissimmee, $30 monthly.
1: Mm-hmm.
0: Got us covered. Isabel in Kissimmee, $500 one-time gift fee.
1: Isabel.
0: $365 one-time gift from Audrey in Orlando. And a $50 one-time gift from Georgette.
1: Georgette. I like
0: Georgette.
1: That one.
0: I like Georgette, too.
1: That's a nice one.
0: Gigi.
1: What's up, Gigi?
0: I know, right?
1: That's my brother. That's my middle brother's name, Gigi.
0: Really?
1: Yeah, Gigi. We call him Gigi. His name is Greg, but we call him Gigi.
0: His name is Greg, but y'all call him Gigi?
1: He played pro football and everything.
0: And they called him Gigi?
1: Gigi. I don't know. Don't ask me how we came up
0: with
1: it. But it fits. Okay. He out in California right now, though.
0: Here's Erica Campbell.

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1: 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To sing it, Daryl.
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0: 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When I say that, think about Mars at 777. Okay, never mind.
1: 777, 93.11.
0: I knew you was
1: going
0: to go there. I knew you was
1: going to
0: go there. I knew you were going to go there.
1: Yeah, I knew that. I know exactly what you're talking about.
0: I knew you was going to go there.
1: Yeah, you knew it.
0: It's always him.
1: Man, you got that. You got the ability to just see things, man. That's awesome.
0: Isn't that good?
1: That's awesome.
0: That's God.
1: Yep.
0: Isn't
1: and
0: that good?
1: And it has nothing to do with the extra eyes that you carry around with you. You can just see things. What's
0: all right.
1: Okay.
0: 256, I'm Glenn Allgood, and he is
1: B-Box.
0: And he is trouble. Y'all don't know Boxy is trouble.
1: No, don't do
0: Boxy
1: that.
0: Boxy is
1: don't,
0: trouble.
1: Don't do that. Don't do that. Don't have people thinking like that. Don't do that. Come on. Just because I made a mistake, I didn't know there was a lady about getting off the bus.
0: The lady was getting off the bus.
1: But
0: you
1: were
0: finna blow your
1: but
0: horn.
1: But I never said
0: you
1: anything.
0: You might have went around the bus and hit the lady.
1: And no, I don't know if I'd have went around the bus, I'd have hit another car. Because the car is coming. That's why I couldn't go around the bus.
0: Boy.
1: And I felt so bad when I realized what was going on. I said, Lord, please forgive
0: you
1: me.
0: You better
1: for that.
0: Be glad we got a loving God.
1: Please forgive
0: you
1: me.
0: You better
1: for those
0: be
1: thoughts.
0: Glad we got
1: I'm
0: a
1: telling
0: merciful
1: you, I'm
0: God.
1: This is when I'm so happy that He is the God He is.
0: Okay.
1: Because I felt so bad. Right. I know it was Him making me feel
0: I thought eastbound there's a crash as you're approaching Sand Lake Road. They moved it on the shoulder. Traffic is still slowed down. Also on I-4 eastbound, we've got a 2-minute slowdown at the turnpike. And on I-4 westbound, D-Box, Central Florida Parkway to State Road 535, you're looking at 10 minutes. Sunrail is currently running on time, and that is your G-Praise traffic. All right, Boxy, the weatherman.
1: Yes, sir, it's hot.
0: That's it?
1: That's it. It's hot. It feels like it's going to rain a little later, though. It does feel that way.
0: 50% chance of that happening. High's going to get up to around about 90 today.
1: That's not hot.
0: It's not supposed to be, but it still feels like it.
1: It feels hot, though.
0: Yeah.
1: There's humidity in the air.
0: Yes, sir. Tonight, partly cloudy. Overnight lows going to get down to the mid-70s. It's not open the window weather yet, right?
1: I like the way you say that. Yes, sir. Like, I know what I'm talking about. I like that. That feels good.
0: I told you, it's your voice.
1: Thank you.
0: You have the voice of authority.
1: Of authority.
0: You have the voice
1: whether I know what I'm saying or not.
0: Right. You can pull it off.
2: The sky is orange.
1: That is so mean.
2: The sky is orange.
0: And nobody people would believe.
1: No, wouldn't nobody believe that. That's it. Yeah, okay. Right. Yeah, okay, B.
0: Tomorrow for Wednesday, partly cloudy with a 50% chance of showers and thunderstorms. Highs tomorrow, B-Box, in the upper 80s.
1: Now,
0: you
1: that
0: like
1: sounds
0: that?
1: Really good.
0: You like that?
1: I like that.
0: Okay.
1: You can tell autumn is in the air.
0: I can't. 86 degrees in Daytona Beach, 81 in Deltona, 87 in Sanford, and it's 88 in Orlando.
1: I like the way you say that. 87.
0: 87.
1: Seven.
0: Good, better, best.
1: Never let it rest.
0: Till your good is better.
1: And your better is best.
0: Man, oh man, oh man. B-Box, these people have been doing the most for us. You hear
1: me? Yes, it is, man. This fundraiser is going fantastic.
0: Been doing the most.
1: God's stories.
0: Yeah, God's
1: they
0: stories.
1: They got some, too. I've been hearing a lot with you during it.
0: Yeah.
1: Oh,
0: yeah.
1: Man, you got to have some good ones.
0: People call me.
1: Yeah.
0: They talk to me. You have that kind of presence, too, where people would open up and tell you anything,
1: know,
0: but
1: yep.
0: Then you would make fun of them.
1: No, I would not.
0: Yes.
1: But then again, but then most importantly, the
0: you
1: real reason.
0: Make fun of
1: no,
0: me.
1: I would not. The real reason is because I'm in part of time of the day where people need to focus on driving. And talking on the phone is not part of that. So I'd rather not bother them with that.
0: So they can't call you?
1: They can
0: and
1: call.
0: Tell you their God story?
1: They can call all they want.
0: Would they be safe?
1: Yes.
0: All right, y'all. Y'all hear him. Call B. What's your God story? 407-636-8700. Man, God is so good, B-Box. Every story.
1: Yep.
0: Every story. Tear.
1: Yep. Yeah.
0: Everyone, man, he hears and listens.
1: Now if you just reach down here and do something for me, mm-hmm. Why you say stuff like that? I wouldn't laugh at nobody. That's so hurtful.
0: Boxy, what you got for these folks?
1: Well, first of all, I got some inspiring, beautiful gospel music.
0: Uh-huh.
1: Some inspirational gospel music.
0: Yes, sir.
1: And you know where it's at, right?
0: On the G. G-Praise, 106.3, Orlando.
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And welcome to another afternoon of praise and inspiring gospel music on your G-Praise. 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

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Everyone is saying the big red button. Well, the big red button. Good afternoon. How you doing? It's 319. I'm B-Box. 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And you family members, you're doing a wonderful, wonderful job. You're surprising everyone, even yourselves, I know, right? You're probably saying to yourself, man, I didn't know I was going to call them like that. Yeah, you did it. You did it. God made you do it. Yeah, he said, all right, go ahead on. Keep your station on the air for another year. Make sure that when you need to hear something, you can hear it. Like I did. 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It is your G. Here's William McDowell featuring Trinity Anderson and Spirit Breakout. 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G-Praise.

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How you doing? 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Gotta go over here and take a look at our roadways, see how good that is for right now. Thanks for letting me ride along with you, by the way. Do appreciate it. Let's see, I-4 eastbound and I-4 westbound, and your Florida Turnpike main line southbound, you are all dealing with a little congestion. On the eastbound side of I-4, it's an 8-minute ride from past Osceola Parkway over to State Road 535. And on the westbound side of I-4, Central Florida Parkway on-ramp to State Road 535, that's going to cost you about 10 minutes. And on the Florida Turnpike main line southbound approaching Osceola Parkway to past Osceola Parkway, mile marker 247, that is an 8-minute ride for you. And SunRail, yeah, is currently running right on schedule. That is a quick look at RG traffic. RG cast, well, we got partly cloudy skies again tonight with the lows in the mid-70s. We'll have an easterly breeze of about maybe 5 miles per hour in the late evening and also in the early morning, then becoming light and bearable. You know the routine. And tomorrow for your Wednesday off day, partly cloudy with a chance of showers and thunderstorms. The highs are going to be in the upper 80s. We'll have a northerly breeze tomorrow of about 5 to 10 miles per hour. And the rain chance for tomorrow is, guess what? 50%. How did you know? G-Praise, right now 86 in Daytona Beach, 84 in Deltona, 87 in Sanford, and 88 right here in Orlando. G-Praise, hey, your gospel music station. You do know, and I know you know it because we've said it enough. Your God Story fundraiser for 2027 is in full effect. We are in week 2 of it. 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You do know we are a part of the Z88.3 Ministries. 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We really do appreciate it. Here's Jonathan McReynolds and the Looking for a Little Grace on the G.

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0: mercy, Lord.
1: Yes, Lord, thank you for your mercy, thank you for your love, and thank you for being you. And thank you for giving me today G-Praise Central Florida's only 24-hour gospel music station. How you doing? I'm B-Box. Gotta go over here real quick and take a look at our G-Traffic because you're trying to get down the road and I want to do my part to help you get down the road safely. Thanks for letting me ride with you, by the way. I-4 eastbound and I-4 westbound, your Florida Turnpike main line southbound, and your east-west expressway westbound. You're dealing with some of that congestion on the eastbound side of I-4 in 8-minute ride past Osceola Parkway over to State Road 535 and a 10-minute ride on the westbound side of I-4, Central Florida Parkway on ramp to State Road 535. And if you're on the turnpike, it's going to take you about 8 minutes approaching Osceola Parkway to past Osceola Parkway, mile marker 247. And your SunRail train, well, yeah, you guessed it, it's running right on schedule. That is a quick look at our G-Traffic. Your G-Cast, partly cloudy, lows are going to be in the mid-70s for tonight. We'll have a easterly breeze of about 5 miles per hour in the late evening and the early morning, then becoming light and bearable. And tomorrow for your Wednesday, partly cloudy, with a chance of showers and thunderstorms. The highs are in the upper 80s for tomorrow. We'll have a little breeze about 10 miles per hour tomorrow with a rain chance of 50%. It's 86 in Daytona Beach right now, 84 in Deltona, 87 in Sanford, and 88 right here in Orlando. 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Yeah, that's us. That's us. We're only requesting or asking, pleading with you to maybe pass over $1 a day, $30 a month, $365 a year. That's all it is. You can do that one time, or you can do it with a dollar a day thing. We'll take it that way too. Your prayers and your good wishes are just as good. So don't get me wrong now. That's not all we want from you. We want you too. We want your blessings. We want your love. And we want your care. 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Jacqueline Carr, and You Will Win, is on your G-Praise. Yes, yes, yes, you will win. You will win. I've got some good news coming up for you in just a few. Keep it locked right here on

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I've been told that too. Yeah, man, you're a little different than you used to be. I see. Well, hey, what can I tell you? Jeep Race, Central Florida's only 24-hour gospel music station. How you doing? I am B-Box. It's 3:49. Gonna go over here and take a look at some G-good news. I've got some for you. G-good news. Doesn't that sound good? Yes, it does. G, it does. It comes from James 3:14. The scripture tells us to live well, live wisely, live humbly. It's the way you live, not the way you talk.

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1: Central Florida's only 24-hour gospel music station, your G-Praise. Good afternoon. How are you? IMB Box is 357. And, hey, Glenn, I'm going to tell you, our dinner today is coming from Metro Diner. Metro Diner. You got that, Glenn? Metro. He was bragging on his saucy earlier. So we got Metro this evening. Thank you so much, Metro, for being our dinner provider for this evening. And thank you for being a part of the G-Praise family. Thank you so, so much. Hey, and if G-Praise has been a blessing to you, you do realize that, yeah, I know by now, you do realize that our Little God Story fundraiser for 2027 is in full effect. And if you want to be a part of the family by helping us out a little bit, or you just want to contribute something because you feel that way, your G is around touching people with the right song at the right time, like it did me today. Perfect timing. I mean, I still can't believe that happened. When I saw that lady standing there with that walker, man, I say, I felt so bad just for thinking a thought like that. I say, oh my goodness, look what I'm thinking. I didn't even know what was going on. See, what happens when you don't know what's going on and you just start running your mouth? Good thing I didn't say nothing out loud. See, God is powerful. He wouldn't let me open my mouth. He let me think whatever I wanted to think, but he stopped me from doing anything that I shouldn't have done. Thank you for that. I thank you, Father, for that pretty. I thank you for that. G-Praise, Central Florida's only 24-hour gospel music station. 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That big red Give Now button is safe and it is secure. Either way, your gift will be greatly appreciated. And if it can't be that dollar a day thing, yeah, that's okay too. Whatever you can do, whatever you can feel you can give, whatever God will allow you to do, whatever God allows to be able to be done through you, let it be done. We'll appreciate that too. We'll take that anyway. And we love your love anyway, so your prayers are just as good. Just want to let you know that. G-Praise. Week two of our God Story fundraiser for 2027. Stick around. We've got more beautiful gospel music on the way. I'll tell you about the traffic here in just a second, too. And remember one thing about G-Praise. It is all yours.

0: Central Florida's only 24-hour gospel music station, G Praise, is 403. How you doing? I'm B-Box. Good afternoon, and welcome to another afternoon of praise and inspiring gospel music. It is your G, 1063 Orlando, 933 Sanford, and 977 Daytona Beach, and 1019 HD3 all over Central Florida. How are you this evening? This afternoon, brother. Hope you're having a good day. Let's take a look at your roadways. Thanks for the ride, by the way. Let's take a look at the roadways, see if we can't help you along. It's looking not too bad. I-4 eastbound and I-4 westbound, your turnpike and your East-West Expressway, you're not too bad. On the eastbound side of I-4, you have an 8-minute ride past Osceola Parkway over to State Road 535. And on the westbound side of I-4, you'll have a 10-minute ride from Central Florida Parkway on ramp to State Road 535. Your SunRail trains, however, they are currently running right on schedule. That is a quick look at your G traffic. Hey, your G-Cast, well, let's see here. What kind of day do we have? Beautiful outside. Feels good. No rain so far. We got partly cloudy skies, and the lows are in the mid-70s for today. We'll have a little breeze throughout the day, about 5 miles per hour, blowing on us from out of the east. And the late evening and early morning hours is going to become light and bearable. And tomorrow, for your Wednesday, partly cloudy with a chance of showers and thunderstorms. The highs are in the upper 80s for tomorrow. We'll have a northerly breeze tomorrow, 5 to 10 miles per hour, with a 50% chance of rain. It is 82 in Daytona Beach right now, 83 in Deltona, 84 in Sanford, and 90 here in Orlando.
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0: 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You never let me
1: down. With everything that's been going on, this has to be said.

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How you doing? I'm B-Boxes 414 here at the G. That's what everybody is saying around here. We can count on our G family. 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Either way, it is safe and secure, and we would definitely love and appreciate anything that you can do, anything that you feel you're in your heart you would love to give, or that you are allowed, you have the ability to give. Doesn't have to be a big amount. We're just asking for $1 a day, which is $30 a month, $365 a year. That's all it is. If you can do that, that would be greatly appreciated. If you can't, whatever you can do is greatly appreciated and loved and needed and can be used. And we bless you, bless you, bless you, and we love you. Thank you for being part of our G Praise family. We love it. Thank you so much. This is week two of it, and it's looking really, really good. The G family does not let down. We like you guys. We love you guys. It's Brian Courtney Wilson, and I'll just say yes. Is that what you said? Did I hear you say yes?

0: 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God uses your dollar a day gift to encourage and change lives.
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It's happening Tuesday, October 27th in Orlando. They're going to be joining CC. You don't want to miss out. 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And now let's take a look at our G traffic. Thanks for the ride home, by the way. Let's see here. We've got a little cleanup activity happening. Westbound I-4 approaching Orange City. The left shoulder there is blocked, and it was a crash in the area, so use caution. Right? Be careful. Slow it down a little bit. You don't need to be in that big of a hurry anyway. Take your time. On the eastbound side of I-4 and the westbound side of I-4, your express lanes, westbound I-4, the turnpike, your east-west expressway, and other toll roads, you're dealing with some of that congestion. It's beginning to slow it down, slow things down a little bit. On the eastbound side, to Barrio Deltona over to past Orange City, that's going to take you about 12 minutes to make that ride. And on the westbound side of I-4, past US 192 to County Road 532, that is a 25-minute ride. Your SunRail trains, however, they are currently running on schedule. That is a quick look at our G traffic. G-Cast, well, we got partly cloudy skies tonight with the lows in the mid-70s. We'll have an easterly breeze of about 5 miles per hour in the late evening and the early morning. Then it's going to become light and bearable. And tomorrow for your Wednesday, partly cloudy with a chance of showers and thunderstorms. The highs are in the upper 80s. For tomorrow, the northerly breeze is going to be about 5, maybe even 10 miles per hour. And we'll have a 50% chance of rain tomorrow. 82 in Daytona Beach right now, 85 in Deltona, 87 in Sanford, and 90 right here in Orlando, 425. How you doing? I'm B-Box. 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It's a God Story fundraiser for 2027. It's the second week of it. And you guys are really coming through. The G family never lets you down, guys. Whether it's just faith or whatever it is you're doing, you guys do not let down. Just want to make sure that your G is around touching people with the right song at the right time in 2027. Your G Praise. 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And it is your G-Praise, and you're touching it. Oh, you're making it real. Thank you for being a G-Praise family member. 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I

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1: I just want to say,

Yes, thank you for everything. That's music from Kirk Franklin along with Karen Clark Sherrod. How you doing? I'm B-Box. Good afternoon. It's 4:34. Welcome to another afternoon of praise and inspiring gospel music here on your G-Praise. Got to take a quick look at our G-Traffic. Thank you a lot for letting me ride along with you. I do appreciate that. That's awful nice of you. I-4 eastbound and I-4 westbound. Your express lanes westbound I-4. Your Florida Turnpike and other toll roads, you're dealing with some of that congestion. On the eastbound side of I-4, it's a 17-minute ride from County Road 46A over to US 1792 Sanford. And on the westbound side of I-4, past US 192 over to County Road 532, it's going to cost you about 25 minutes. However, your SunRail is currently running right on time. That's a quick look at your G traffic. Your G-Cast, we got partly cloudy skies tonight with the lows in the mid-70s. We'll have an easterly breeze of about 5 miles per hour in the late evening and the early morning. Then it's going to become light and bearable. Tomorrow for your Wednesday hump day, partly cloudy with a chance of showers and thunderstorms. The highs are in the upper 80s for tomorrow. Northerly breeze of 5, maybe even 10 miles per hour. And the rain chance for tomorrow is at 50%. It is 82 in Daytona Beach right now, 85 in Deltona, 87 in Sanford, and 90 here in Orlando. G-Praise, Central Florida's only 24-hour gospel music station. We are in week 2 of our God Story fundraiser for 2027. We're just trying to make sure that your G is around, touching people with the right music, the right song, the right words at the right time in 2027. And so far, the G family is making sure that it is around. Yeah, I want my G. Yes, I want my gospel 24/7. Thank you so much for being part of the G Praise family. And you too can be part. 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That'll work too. Either way, it's safe and secure. Either way you do it. Got music right here from William Murphy. It's an everlasting God. That's what he says. G-Praise. Your G.

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0: I ain't telling you what I read. I'm telling you what I know. God's got it.
1: Hallelujah. You know it. When you experience something, boy, that you can't explain, and then all of a sudden you realize that God is in control, you can't tell me. Now, you can't tell me anything different. God got all of this. I don't care what you have to say. God has got all of this. She prays. We are Central Florida's only 24-hour gospel music station. And hopefully, G Praise has encouraged you with spirit-filled gospel music to soothe your soul and keep you going for 24/7. G Praise is part of the Z88.3 broadcast radio group, and our fundraiser will be going on for the rest of this week at least. This is the second week of a God Story fundraiser for 2027. And so far, you guys are doing a wonderful job. I just want to say thank you for being such a beautiful, beautiful G Praise family. Oh, God loves you, and we do too. G is around touching people with the right song at the right time for 2027, and you're making sure that that happens. And on top of that, you're putting together some great music too, because we're always constantly adjusting the G library, because you, as a G Praise music advisory team member, are putting together some nice music. Oh my goodness, I'm hearing music that make me tap my feet and make me say, I'm so glad I know God. Yes, yes, yes. It is 4:46 here in Old Town. Got that good news coming up for you here in just a little while. But right now, I want to just go over to Elevation Worship and Maverick City. They got something they want to say to you. They want to tell you the name that they got for our loving God, Jireh. 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

He's going to turn it around for real. G Praise 106.3 Orlando, 93.3 Sanford, and 97.7 Daytona Beach. It's 4:54. Good afternoon. How are you? I'm D-Box. Welcome to another afternoon of praise and inspiring gospel music here at the G. Got some good news for you, too. Some very good news. Some G good news. It comes from James 3:14. And the scripture tells us to live well, live wisely, live humbly, and it's the way you live, not the way you talk, that counts. G Praise.

This is what got us in trouble right here. These little interludes got us in trouble. Hey, where my old school at? Where my old school at? If you 37 and above, you old school. Just keep that bass line going. Hey!

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2: 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And I look forward to many more years of Jeep Praise.
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0: guess it's time to rise again. Why? Because it's dinner time. Yes, it is. Metro Diner, thank you so much. It smells so good in the studio right now. I don't know if I'm going to be able to handle it. You know how it is when you get your munchies on and it's good. Might be falling all out of the stool. It's 5:02. How you doing? I'm B-Box. Good afternoon. Welcome to another afternoon of praise and inspiring gospel music here on your G. Oh, my goodness. Want to take a look at our G traffic, see if we can't get you down the road safely. Let's see here. I-4 eastbound and I-4 westbound. Your express lanes westbound. Your Florida Turnpike, your East-West Expressway, and other toll roads. You're all dealing with some of that daily congestion. On the eastbound side of I-4, it's going to take you about 17 minutes from County Road 46A over to U.S. 1792 Sanford. And on the westbound side of I-4, past U.S. 192 over to County Road 532, that is a 25-minute ride for you. SunRail, however, is currently running right on schedule. Hey, that is a quick look at our G traffic. G-Cast, well, we got some partly cloudy skies and the lows are in the mid-70s. We'll have an easterly breeze of about 5 miles per hour in the late evening and also the early morning hours. Then it's going to become light and bearable. And tomorrow for your Wednesday, partly cloudy with a chance of showers and thunderstorms. The highs are in the upper 80s. Northerly breeze, 5, maybe 10 miles per hour with a 50% chance of rain. It is 85 in Daytona Beach right now, 86 in Deltona, 86 in Sanford, and a matching 85 right here in Orlando.
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G-Praise, hey, welcome to another afternoon of praise and inspiring gospel music on your G1063 Orlando, 93.3 Sanford, and 97.7 Daytona Beach, and of course, at 101.9 HD3 all over Central Florida. It's 5:12. How you doing? I'm B-Box. Taking a look at our G traffic here in just a second. Want to see what's going on with it. And I want to say thank you right now to our friend in Ocoee, $16 one-time gift. Thank you so much. It is greatly appreciated. And to Cheryl over in Orlando, thank you for your one-time $50 gift. We do appreciate it. Cynthia in Ocoee, thank you for your $50 one-time gift. And Glenda over in Apopka, thank you for your one-time gift of $60. And Africa in Apopka, one of their Africa. I think I'm saying that right. Thank you for your $100 one-time gift in Apopka. And James over in Winter Springs, thank you so much for your $25 one-time gift. We do appreciate it. G-Praise, Central Florida's gospel music station. $1 a day, $365 a year, $30 a month. And if that's too much for you, whatever you want to give is appreciated and it is welcomed, because we know you're giving it from the heart.

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It's looking real good right now. Thank you so much. The phone lines are open, and we do have volunteers waiting to talk to you.

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24-hour gospel music station, Your Jeep Raise. It's 521. Good afternoon. My name is B-Box. Taking a look at our G-Traffic, trying to get you down the roadway safely. Want to thank you so much for locking us in. And I appreciate you letting me ride along with you. I-4 eastbound and I-4 westbound, your express lanes westbound. The Florida Turnpike Main Line southbound. And your east-west expressway westbound. You're dealing with a little bit of congestion. On the eastbound side of I-4, it is a 7-minute ride from the long inside, from inside the Longwood Rest area to Lake Mary Boulevard. That's going to take you about 7 minutes to get down there. And on the westbound side of I-4, it's a 12-minute ride from past State Road 472 to approaching DeBary Deltona. So just take your time, slow it down a little bit, okay, and look out for each other. No need to be in a hurry. Take your time. I-4 Express Lanes westbound at the Florida Turnpike. You got a 2-minute slowdown for you there. And I-95 southbound, we've got a crash there clearing up. Approaching Malabar Road is on the shoulder right now, so just take your time and be cautious. The Florida Turnpike Main Line southbound approaching Kissimmee Park Road over to Kissimmee Park Road. That's going to take you about 4 minutes to make that ride. Your SunRail trains, however, are currently running right on schedule. That is a quick look at our G traffic. Your G cast, oh boy. Well, let's see here. We have got partly cloudy skies for tonight with the lows in the mid-70s. We'll have an easterly breeze of about 5 miles per hour in the late evening and the early morning. And then it's going to become light and bearable throughout the night. And tomorrow, Wednesday, hump day, partly cloudy with a chance of showers and thunderstorms. The highs are in the upper 80s for tomorrow. We'll have a northerly breeze of about 5, maybe 10 miles per hour with a 50% chance of rain tomorrow. Right now, 85 in Daytona Beach, 86 in Deltona, 86 in Sanford, and 85 here in Orlando with music from Zacardi Cortez. You've been good to me on the G. Your G.

Central Florida's Gospel Music Station. We are in week two of a God Story fundraiser for 2027. We're just trying to make sure that your G is around touching people with the right song at the right time in 2027. And your love and blessings are helping us to do just that. Your G praise. Got music going on the way from Fred Hammond and Kira Sherd, Kiki. It's all on the way. Keep it locked right here on your G. Let's take a look at the roadways real quick. Get you down the road safely. Let's see. I-4 eastbound and I-4 westbound. Got a little bit of congestion going on past Osceola Parkway over to State Road 535. That is going to take you about 8 minutes to make that ride. And if you're on the westbound side of I-4 past State Road 472, to approaching DeBary Deltona, that is a 12-minute ride for you. And I-75 southbound at Highway 484 Bellevue, it's got a 2-minute slowdown for you there, so just take your time. Slow it down and look out for each other. There's no need to be in a hurry anyway. Take your time. Yes, take your time. And Sunrail is, of course, running right on schedule. That's a quick look at our G traffic. Your G-Cast, partly cloudy skies. Lows are in the mid-70s for tonight. We'll have an easterly breeze of about 5 miles per hour in the late evening and the early morning. Then it's going to become light and bearable. And tomorrow for your Wednesday, partly cloudy with a chance of showers and thunderstorms. The highs are in the upper 80s for tomorrow. We'll have a northerly breeze of about 5 to 10 miles per hour with a 50% chance of rain. It is 85 in Daytona right now, 86 in Deltona, 86 in Sanford, and 85 right here in Orlando. That is a look at your G-Cast. G-Praise, Central Florida's only 24-hour gospel music station, and our fundraiser is in the way. It's the G-Praise God Story fundraiser for 2027. And we love what you guys are doing. You're coming up with some nice stuff. We love your God stories. You've been telling them all through the day. And Glenn just has a good time with it because he has the time to do all that. And he puts you out there too. And my goodness, there's one guy that comes on and talks about how God just, he listens to the music and the music just talks to him. Well, it talks to us all. And right now, it's saying some wonderful things about you as a G-Praise family member. Oh my goodness, you guys are showing up and showing out. I gotta tell you the truth. You can text the word praise to 321-500-4000, or you can also go to gpraise.com and you can click on that big red give now button. It has the same effect and it is safe and secure. We'll be running through the month of September, and it's getting very close to time to say got to set the fundraiser down and get back to it. But hey, it's going to always be beautiful gospel music right here on your G-Praise. We wouldn't have it no other way. And neither would you, I'm sure. Remember to text the word praise to 321-500-4000. Text the word praise to 321-500-4000. Or just give them a call. They love to hear from you. We've got volunteers standing by ready to talk to you with smiles on their face. Believe me when I tell you this. G-Praise is Central Florida's only 24-hour gospel music station. And we want to keep it that way in 2027. We want to be right here for you. So give us a hand. Text the word praise to 321-500-4000. And thank you very much to our donators, our family, our friends. We want to thank you, like Metro Diner. Thank you so much. Glenn was bragging about his saucy earlier today, so now I'm bragging about Metro. Man, that chicken is good. Thank you so much, so much. Hunger is done. No more hunger. You know what that means though, right? Gotta fight itis now. G-Praise, it is 5:36 here at your G with music from Fred Hammond.

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It's 5:43. How you doing? I'm B-Box, taking a look at some G-good news. I'd like to share that with you from James 3:14. The scripture tells us to live well, live wisely, live humbly. It's the way you live, not the way you talk, that counts. G Praise, Brian Courtney Wilson. Always peace on your G. Thank you so much for the love and blessings. Thank you so much. God bless each and every one of you.

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0: be recorded that our generation said to the Lord, say, oh, I want to see. Let it be recorded in history, our generation said.
1: Yes, but we got introduced to him straight up because we were sitting up in church or sitting up on the living room supper, listening to mama, grandmama, auntie, everybody. That's all we talked about back in the day. We spent our time with those kind of conversations. People talk a little differently nowadays, but the message is still the same. God is in charge of everything. And with that said, let me get over here and take a look at RNG traffic. I don't want to waste your time with that. Let's see, I-4 eastbound and I-4 westbound, the turnpike, your east-west expressway and other roads, you're dealing with some of that congestion. On the eastbound side of I-4, it's going to take you about 17 minutes to go from County Road 46A to US 1792 in Sanford. And on the westbound side of I-4, past US 192 over to County Road 532, that's going to take you about 25 minutes. However, your SunRail trains are currently running right on schedule. That's a quick look at our G traffic. Your G-Cast, we got partly cloudy skies tonight. The lows are in the mid-70s. We'll have a little breeze blowing about 5 miles per hour in the late evening and early morning. Then it's going to become light and bearable, so be prepared for that. And tomorrow for your Wednesday, partly cloudy with a chance of showers and thunderstorms. The highs are in the upper 80s tomorrow. There'll be a northerly breeze of about 5 to 10 miles per hour tomorrow. And the chance of rain is at 50%. It is 85 in Daytona Beach right now, 86 in Sanford, and a matching 85 right here in Orlando. 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And we're just trying to make sure that your G is around touching people with the right song at the right time, the right message at the right time in the year 2027. Your G-Praise. 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We've got volunteers standing by sitting by, not standing. They're sitting with smiles on their faces and glows in their eyes. They would love to talk to you. Tell them I told you to come over, right? Tell them, say, B-Box told us to tell you hi while we're here. Okay, do that for me. G-Praise, Central Florida's gospel music station, is 554. Anthony Brown and the Group Therapy, I Got That, is on your G-Praise.

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How you doing? I'm B-Box. Taking a look at your G-Traffic. Going to make sure we can get you down the road safely. Thanks for the ride, by the way. Let's see. We're going to start with saying thank you to James over in Winter Springs. He gave us $25, a one-time gift. We thank you so much, James. Appreciate it. And to Alvin, thank you over in DeBerry for your $100 one-time gift. It is a beautiful thing. Susan in Devonport, that $50 one-time gift you give is going to be very, very helpful. Just like Syria over in Orlando, that $30 one-time gift is going to be very useful. Thank you so much. We can use it all. Well, God can use it all. Let's put it that way. That $100 one-time gift from Denise in Orlando is greatly appreciated. And our friend in Orlando with the $50 one-time gift, we thank you also. Thank you for all the love and all the prayers and everything that you are doing. We really do appreciate it. And that's a quick look at our G-Traffic. Our G-Cast, partly cloudy skies. Tonight the lows are in the mid-70s. We've got an easterly breeze of about 5 miles per hour in the late evening and the early morning. Then it's going to become light and bearable. And for your Wednesday, partly cloudy with a chance of showers and thunderstorms, the highs are in the upper 80s. We'll have a 50% chance of rain tomorrow. It is 84 in Daytona Beach right now, a matching 84 in Deltona, 85 in Sanford, and a matching 85 here in

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G Praise.

want to say thank you to Metro Diner. Thank you for dinner. That was so, so good. How you doing? I'm B-Box. G-Pray, Central Florida's only 24-hour gospel music station. And right now, we're into the second week of our God Story fundraiser for 2027. And we just want to make sure that your G is around, touching people with the right song at the right time in 2027. And your love and blessings and grace and, man, your gifts are making all that possible. Oh, you guys are fantastic. What a beautiful family to be involved with. Your G Praise family. G Praise, we are, as I said earlier, Central Florida's only 24-hour gospel music station. Here's Tasha Cobbs Leonard with Great God. Great God. One more time. Great God. G Praise. Your G Praise. The Lord is good, isn't he? 612. Hello.

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Tuesday, October 27th, right here in Orlando, a night of worship for all generations. Come on out and worship with CC Winans. You don't want to miss out on that show. It's 6:20. How you doing? I'm B-Box. Gotta go over here and take a look at our roadways. Thanks for letting us ride along with you. I do appreciate that. It's nice to be in the car with you. Thanks for letting us be a part of your day as well. Let's take a look here. I-4 eastbound and I-4 westbound. Your Florida Turnpike main line south

0: and your East West Expressway, you're dealing with a little congestion. On the East West Expressway, State Road 408, Conway Road to past Cimarron Boulevard is a 4-minute ride for you. And if you're on the Florida Turnpike Main Line southbound, approaching Osceola Parkway over to past Osceola Parkway, mile marker 247, that's going to take you about 8 minutes. And on the westbound side of I-4, it is a 12-minute ride past State Road 472 to approaching DeBary Deltona. And on the eastbound side of I-4, it's going to take you about 17 minutes from County Road 46A to U.S. 1792 in Sanford. Well, U.S. 92 Sanford, whatever. And SunRail, yep, you guessed that right, is running on schedule. That's a quick look at our G-Traffic. G-Cast, oh boy, it's looking good, looking strange, looking different. I'll put it that way, let's do it like that. We've got partly cloudy skies and the lows are going to be in the mid-70s. Just stuck my head out the door and looked outside. We've had a little drizzle around here that I know nothing about. We got easterly breezes of about 5 miles per hour in the late evening and the early morning. Then it's going to become light and bearable. And tomorrow, for your Wednesday, we've got partly cloudy skies and we do have a chance of showers and thunderstorms. The highs are going to be in the upper 80s for tomorrow. We'll have a northerly breeze, 5, maybe even 10 miles per hour, with a rain chance of 50%. Right now, it is 84 in Daytona Beach, 84 in Deltona, 84 in Sanford, and 85 right here in Orlando. G-Praise, Central Florida's only 24-hour gospel music station. Right now, we are into our G-Praise, God's Story fundraiser for 2027. And you know what we're doing. We're just making sure that your G is around, touching people with the right song at the right time, the right moment, the right words, anything, as long as it's coming right from your G-Praise. And we're just trying to make sure that happens. And thanks to you being the family and the loving people that you are and the God-loving people that you are, we might just be able to do that, okay? We just might be able to do it. G-Praise, Central Florida's gospel music station. Charles Jenkins and the Fellowship. Never knew love like this. And it's on your G623. Thanks for letting us ride with you. 85 degrees here in Orlando.
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Central Florida's 24-hour gospel music station. The only one here in Central Florida. How you doing? I'm B-Box. Gee, praise. We are in the middle of our God Story fundraiser for 2027. We're just trying to make sure that we're around for you, playing the right music and touching people with right sounds right when they need to hear it at the right time in the year 2027. And so far, the G family is definitely stepping up to help us do that. It's a beautiful, beautiful, beautiful thing to see. It's 6:31. We're going to go over here and take a look at our G traffic. Thanks for letting us ride along with you, by the way. I do appreciate it. Let's see, I-4 eastbound. We got a little congestion going on the eastbound side of I-4. Also, on the westbound side of I-4, we got congestion there as well. And the Florida Turnpike main line southbound is dealing with a little congestion. On the westbound side of I-4, it's going to take you about 12 minutes to go past State Road 472 to approaching DeBary Deltona. And if you pass US 192, headed over to County Road 532, that's going to take you about 25 minutes. And on the eastbound side of I-4, County Road 46A over to US 1792 Sanford is a 17-minute ride. And DeBary Deltona to pass Orange City is a 12-minute ride. Your Sunrail trains, however, they're currently running right on schedule. That's a quick look at our G traffic. G-Cast, oh boy. That's what you really want to know about, huh? What kind of weather am I going out into? Well, I can tell you this much. There's no rain right now. It's already gone. The little bit that came through. Tonight is partly cloudy, though. The lows are in the mid-70s. We will have a little 5-mile-per-hour breeze blowing on us out of the east. And in the late into the late evening and the early morning, then it's going to become light and bearable. And tomorrow, for your Wednesday, partly cloudy, we'll have a chance of showers and thunderstorms again tomorrow. The highs are going to be in the upper 80s. We'll have a 50% chance of rain tomorrow. 84 in Daytona Beach right now, 83 in Deltona, 84 in Sanford, and 85 right here in Orlando. Central Florida's Gospel Music Station, week 2 of our God Story fundraiser. And if you've been sharing your stories with us, we do appreciate it. Thank you so much. Some beautiful stories, too. I got to tell you, some beautiful stories. We're just trying to make sure that your G is around, touching people with the right song at the right time in the year 2027. And you are stepping up as a G Praise family member. We love you. Gosh, you guys are so surprising. You can text the word praise over to 321-500-4000. Or, once again, that is, text the word praise, P-R-A-I-S-E, to 321-500-4000. Or you can go to gpraise.com and click on that big red Give Now button. That'll do it just as well. It is safe and it is secure. That is 321-500-4000. Here's music from Travis Green. On your G, and you waited. G.

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How you doing? I'm B-Box. Gonna take a look at our G-Good News. Yes, some good news. It's 6:42. The good news comes from James 3:14. The scripture teaches us, live well, live wisely, live humbly. It's the way you live, not the way you talk. That counts. G-Praise. Fresh start, wishers. Your G. 6:42. Just for you. G-Praise.

year, no matter what it is, leave it in Jesus' hands. It'll be all right. Jeep Praise, Central Florida's only 24-hour gospel music station. We're in the middle of our God Story fundraiser for 2027. It's 6:49. I'm going to go over here real quick and take a look at our Jeep traffic. Thanks for the ride home. See if we can help you get there. I appreciate it. Thanks for letting us be a part of your day. I-4 eastbound, past Osceola Parkway to State Road 535. That is an 8-minute ride for you. And on the westbound side of I-4, past State US 192 over to County Road 532, that's going to take you about 25 minutes. And we do have a vehicle fire to tell you about, eastbound State Road 46, approaching I-95. All the lanes there are closed. And Sunrail is currently running on schedule. That's a quick look at our G traffic. G-Cast, partly cloudy skies tonight with the lows in the mid-70s. We'll have a little breeze of about 5 miles per hour, so there will be some air movement in the late evening and the early morning. Then it's going to become light and bearable. And for your Wednesday, tomorrow partly cloudy with a chance of showers and thunderstorms. The highs are in the upper 80s for tomorrow. Northerly breeze of about 5, maybe 10 miles per hour. There is a 50% chance of rain tomorrow. It's 84 right now in Daytona Beach, 83 in Deltona, 84 in Sanford, and 85 right here in Orlando. Gee, praise. The second week of our God Story fundraiser for 2027, and it's going along just fine thanks to our loving Gee Praise family. So we're just trying to make sure that your Gee is around touching people with the right song at the right time in the year 2027. Your Gee Praise touched me this morning. I felt so bad when I passed that city bus and saw that lady standing there. I'm saying, here I am fussing all in my head about the bus taking too long to let someone off. And the lady was standing there with a walker. And I felt so bad when I passed by. I said, it's a good thing you didn't shout nothing out. Boy, you really feel bad right about now. Gee Praise, Central Florida's only 24-hour gospel music station. That is us. We are your G. Here's John P. Key.

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0: 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I'm B-Box. It is 6:47. Let's go take a look at our, well, let's say it's 6:59. Boy, time jump fast, doesn't it? Well, was I looking at the clock the wrong way? Let's take a look at the roadways. Take a look at that the right way. We've got a couple of, well, we got one crash to tell you about, and there's also a vehicle fire out there. The crash is southbound I-95 approaching State Road 46 in Mims. The off-ramp, right lane there is blocked because of that crash. And the vehicle fire eastbound State Road 46 approaching I-95. All the lanes there are closed because of that vehicle fire. And I-4 eastbound and I-4 westbound got a little bit of congestion going on. On the eastbound side, Osceola Parkway over to State Road 535. That's going to take you about 8 minutes to make that ride. And on the westbound side of I-4, past US 192 over to County Road 532, it's going to cost you about 25 minutes. SunRail, however, is currently running on schedule. That's a quick look at our G traffic. Hey, GCast, we've got partly cloudy skies. We do have a chance of showers and thunderstorms. The highs are in the upper 80s for today. We'll have a northerly breeze and a rain chance for tomorrow. I'm looking at Wednesday. Well, tomorrow it's going to be a 50% chance of rain. And tonight, we've got partly cloudy skies with the lows in the mid-70s. The winds are going to be about 5 miles per hour coming out of the east and down through the late evening and the early morning hours. Then it's going to become light and bearable as we approach morning. Right now, 82 in Daytona Beach, 83 in Deltona, 83 in Sanford, and 84 right here in Orlando.
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They're going, what, what, what? Yeah, yeah, yeah. That's our G family. Here's Kevin LeVar. 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It is 7:30.

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We are definitely right in the middle of our G Praise God Story fundraiser for 2027. 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And thank you so much for being a part of the G Praise family. Israel and New Breed, Hymn of Breakthrough. And that's just about what we're about to do. Breakthrough this budget situation. Thank you so much. Oh, we love you so much. We're so proud of you, G Praise. You G listeners, here it is, a hymn of a breakthrough. And it's on your G Praise. I say it again, your G Praise.

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Now a quick look at RG traffic. Let's see, we've got a couple accidents to tell you about. One at least, southbound I-95 approaching State Road 46 Mims. The off-ramp there is closed because of a crash, so use caution if you're in the area. And eastbound State Road 46 approaching I-95, all the lanes there are closed, and the alternate to use there is Dairy Road. To get around that, there is a vehicle fire there. And we've got a little cleanup activity going on westbound State Road 528 past Innovation Way. That right shoulder is blocked, but they are working on getting it cleared for you, so just take your time. Slow it down a little bit. There's no need to be in a hurry anyway. Take your time and look out for each other, okay? I-4 eastbound, a little congestion past Osceola Parkway over to State Road 535. It's going to take you about 8 minutes to make that ride. And I-4 westbound, you are delay and incident-free. SunRail is currently still running on schedule. That's a look at our G traffic. G-Cast, partly cloudy skies. Tonight, the lows are in the mid-70s. We have an easterly breeze of about 5 miles per hour tonight, so there is some movement in the late evening and the early morning hours. Then it's going to become light and variable. And tomorrow, for your Wednesday, partly cloudy with a chance of showers and thunderstorms once again in the forecast. The highs are in the upper 80s for tomorrow. The northern winds at about 5 to 10 miles per hour, and the rain chance is at 50%. Right now, it is 82 degrees in Daytona Beach, 81 in Deltona, 83 in Sanford, and 84 right here in Orlando. G-Praise, we are in the middle of our second week of a God Story fundraiser for 2027, and we're just so happy with the G family. You guys are really showing us love and blessings. Thank you so much for your prayers as well. Just want to make sure that your G is around, touching people with the right song at the right time in the year 2027. And thanks to your love and your family feeling of being a part of G, your G might just work out for us, all right? It's 7:29. Got music here from Brian Courtney Wilson and a great work on G Praise, Central Florida's gospel music station, the only one. Sometimes

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2: 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We got a message to encourage you and let you know that no matter what you're going through, there's still glory coming. And

music from J.J. Harrison and Youthful Praise. And after this, there will be glory. 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And it is your G. How you doing? I'm B-Box. It's 7:38. Good evening. Hey, I did not know that Carrot Top was a Winter Park comedian. He was from Winter Park. I didn't know that. How about that? You learn something new every day, don't you? Winter Park comedian Carrot Top was hospitalized. He's in Vegas after an alleged suicide attempt. The report said that Winter Park comedian Carrot Top was accused of sexual misconduct. I did not know that he was from Winter Park. That is amazing. G-Praise, God's got him though. If he didn't do it, God's got him covered. Here's music from Donald Lawrence on your G, rewritten. They finna rewrite Carrot Top.

0: 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Hey. Thank you, Lord, for the rewrite.
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Yes, we're in the second week of our God Story fundraiser for 2027. How you doing? I'm B-Box. It's 7:47. Just want to say thank you for all the love and all the blessing and all the prayers. Thank you so much, J Family. Your G is around touching people with the right song at the right time. And we want to make sure that we're doing the same thing in 2027. And with your help, it looks like we might be able to do that. Continue to show your love and your praise and your prayers, all that. We need it all. We need all of it, just like we need you, just like we need God. And with that said, I got some more good news for you, some G good news. It comes from James 3:14. The scripture teaches us to live well, live wisely, live humbly. It's the way you live, not the way you talk, that counts. Tasha Cobbs Leonard's is on the G.

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0: 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Going to take a quick look at our G-Traffic real quick here. I-4 eastbound got a little bit of congestion left past Osceola Parkway over to State Road 535. That's going to take you about 8 minutes. And we are delay and incident-free on I-4 westbound. And we do have a crash. I think it's the same crash. Southbound I-95 approaching State Road 46 in Mims. The off-ramp barrier is closed. And the alternate to use is State Road 406, Titusville off-ramp to get around that side. And also in Mims eastbound, State Road 46 approaching I-495. All the lanes are closed there. The alternate to use there is Dairy Road to get around that. And SunRail is currently running right on schedule. That's a quick look at our G traffic. Be careful. Slow it down and look out for each other, okay? Your G cast tonight, we've got partly cloudy skies. The lows are in the mid-70s for tonight. We'll have an easterly breeze of around 5 miles per hour in the late evening and the early morning. Then it's going to become light and bearable. And tomorrow for your Wednesday, partly cloudy with a chance of showers and thunderstorms. The highs are in the upper 80s for tomorrow. Northerly breezes, 5 to 10 miles per hour. And the chance of rain tomorrow, get this, 50%. Right now, 81 in Daytona Beach, 80 in Deltona, 81 in Sanford, and 82 here in Orlando. Central Florida's only 24-hour gospel music station. The second week of our God Story fundraiser of 2027. Just want to make sure that your G is around, touching people with the right song at the right time in 2027. We are your G Praise. You've proved it over and over again. Every time we ask you to become part of our G Praise music advisory team, you do. And then you come up with some fantastic music. Man, the library is growing and it sounds so great. You can hear God talking through almost every song we play. At least those are the words that we're hearing. I think you're hearing the same thing as well. Thank you so much for being part of the G-Praise family. And thank you for your prayers, your love, and all your blessings. We do appreciate it. And the gifts, oh, we love those too. So thank you so much for being part of our G-Praise family. Okay? And with that said, I want to also say to put a smile on your face and to keep it there. And no matter what you do, remember one very important thing, that in order to show love to others, you must first learn to show love to yourself. We've got more of God's words coming through the sounds of beautiful gospel music. And to keep you company, I wish I could tell you, yes, she's here. She is back, but she's not here yet. She'll be back soon. Amazing Grace. Looking stronger and stronger each and every day. And things are looking good at home too, thanks to your prayers. They are being heard. Continue to pray for her, continue to strengthen her, and continue to give her the courage and the strength that she needs to make it through this trying time. It's going to be all good, thanks to your prayers. RG family is amazing. Have a blessed night and sleep in peace, knowing that God is holding you in His loving arms. Have a blessed night.
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